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17: Man, T.J. had an argument earlier. 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
17: Sing the first verse, go.
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0: My name is Incognito.
1: I'm DJ Missy.
0: And our phone lines are officially open for the topic of the day.
1: How old is too old to pursue hip-hop?
0: What you think, Elliot?
2: It ain't no age when you are talented.
1: That is true. Okay, so I know it ain't really no. Like, so are you saying, like, if you already in the game or somebody following their dreams?
2: Yeah, as far as in the game, I mean.
1: Okay. So you think, like, you might be a little too old to still be trying to follow that rap dream?
2: Yeah. About I'll say about 50. If you ain't started yet, then yeah, you gonna need to go ahead and get a job.
0: 1-844-426-POTC. Who is this?
3: It's Boo.
1: Hey Boo, we inside our topic of the day. So how old do you think is too old for hip hop?
3: How old, like, for artists to be?
1: Yeah, or if they're just following the dream, how old is too old to be trying to pursue hip hop?
3: Not gonna cap. I think 40. You should wrap it up.
0: Okay.
1: Just say wrap it up.
0: So they've been trying. Where they been trying on, like, a few years before 40?
3: Nah, I think it's time to find something else. Get that CDL.
1: Sis said, dog, get that CDL, Bookie.
0: Work for Boss Man D-Lo. All right, Boo, thank you. You're posted on the corner with yours truly, Incognito.
1: And DJ Missy.
0: We inside the topic of the day.
1: How old is too old to pursue hip-hop?
4: Posted on the corner.
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ride him, but I'm trying to ride. 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
1: Who is this?
2: This is Romeo.
1: Romeo, we inside the topic of the day.
3: How old is too old to pursue hip hop?
2: I feel like too old to pursue hip hop. It ain't no age limit. You know what I mean? It ain't no age limit. I feel like that when you young, you bring a different type of flavor. When you more, not even old, when you more seasoned, you know, that's the seasoning salt. You feel me?
3: Come on, season.
2: So I don't think it's a really an age, you know, but you can't be by 89 trying to, you know, pursue no hip hop now. You know, you got to let the younger generation have that.
1: Why you can't be 89?
2: 89, you're supposed to be old status, you know what I mean? You're supposed to have an ear for the hip-hop. You know, you got to know when to apply the sauce, you know, because them young folk, they hop on the grill and just start throwing sauce, putting the meat on the grill, the charcoal ain't even turned gray. You know what I'm saying? So you're supposed to OG status then.
1: You're right. That's a very veteran response of you, my boy.
3: I feel that. I like that.
2: Yeah, huh?
1: Let me hear you say, post it on the corner.
2: Post it on the corner.

0: What's up, everybody? This is Pastor Mike Jr. And there's a word that should come to mind and make you smile. It's called incognito. Incognito means I'm able to be in a room, but not in a room. It means I'm able to move, but people may not detect me. And if somebody listening to me right now, you're frustrated because you're asking for popularity, but you don't know how to manage the seasons of being incognito. Incognito does not mean I don't have it. It means I don't have to flaunt it. It means I am who I am and I'm comfortable in my own skin. So every time you tune on to Incognito, you're not just listening to music. You're not just vibing with your favorite people. What you're saying is that I'm going to be the person in my family who can win and remain humble. Win and not be over the top. Win and just remain who I am. Don't let anybody rush you. It's a generation of people who are rising who are going to be blessed and still know how to be incognito.
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1: 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The Fresh Prince had a bigger impact because of the storylines. 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

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I am the Playmaker Hollywood Zay. Hey, and keep it with us, man, because coming up in 8 minutes, I'm going to tell you how you can get tickets to get inside of Wild 'N Out. 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

0: know it get better than that. I know it get better than that.
1: Man, say it's about to get better, man. It's about to get better. We got tickets for Wildin' Out. You want to find out how to get them? That's coming up next. Plus, Nick Cannon is checking in. But first, man, you know I was going down around me, around Papa Ron, brand new to 05, right here on Yo 97.9.

0: Live in the mix, live in the mix, live in the mix with DJ Paparazzi and the Playmaker Hollywood Zay right here on 97.9 to be hanging out with Nick Cannon, man. Wildin' Out is coming to the city. So, Nick, how you been, bro?
1: Man, come on, dog. We fam. You know, we stay tapped in. Man. So, we open and active.
2: Man, so look, the first thing I got to get out the way, I asked Chuck earlier. I asked you in the hallway, but I need the official answer on camera. Am I back? Wildin' Out, yes or no?
1: Yes, you back.
0: Yay!
1: Well, we come through, definitely. I mean, you had it lit when we was out
2: yeah,
1: there.
2: Yeah, a lot of people don't know, though, like the big viral moment when Rip Michaels ripped the girl wig off happened
1: here
2: in Dallas.
1: Yeah, he does that quite a bit, though. So.
2: Yeah.
1: He like, but nah, that's a, you know, the one went viral here where,
2: right.
1: You know, it was all over the place with millions of views. So, nah, that, I mean, it's wilding out, man. You see it all the time. It goes up. So now we got to figure out what we're going to do when we come back.
2: That's a fact.
1: We got to shock the party
0: but
1: again.
0: Look, right, but look, before we get there, we got tickets for Wilding Out coming up in just 10 minutes. All you got to do is be calling number 9 at 844-787-1979, and we got your way into Wilding Out inside the AAC with Nick Cannon and the entire gang going down in November. Your chance to win happens in 10 minutes right here on 97.9 The Beat.
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19: 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I love the voice thing. It's bananas, man. Do me a favor. 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
22: You stepped out for your morning jog, except it's not your usual morning jog. 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You lost track of how far you've run, somewhere just past the city limits. You can't stop. You have to find out what happens next. Then it's over. The universe seems bigger. You feel different. You feel like you have no idea where you are. Audible. Stories that speak to you.
26: Here comes some southern fr-

One time for the one time, one time for the home team. You ride with the Playmaker Hollywood Zay and DJ Papa Ron, brand new one, Johnny Damn D Ben right here, man. Hey, and check this out. Coming up after 8:30, don't forget, man, you got your chance to win your way into Wildin' Out. It's going down in the AAC in November. Nick Cannon just checked in, man. We got your tickets to get in that thing, and all you got to do is be caller number 9 after 8:30. Yeah, it's going down right here, man. Caller number 9, 844-787-1979 after 8:30. That's literally 2 minutes away. Here goes Killer Baby, Chris Brown, Face Card on Yo 97.9 The Beat. What up, bro?

a 10. Girl, you a 10, girl, you a 10, girl, you a 10. Girl, you a 10, girl, you a 10, girl, you a 10. Girl, you a 10, girl, you a 10, girl, you a 10.

0: One time for that boy Future, California Girls, right here on Yo 97.9 The Beat. Well, look out, man. We are looking for caller number 9 right now. Give them that number, Papa Ron.
1: 844-787-1979.
0: Yeah, we got your way in to go see Wildin' Out, Nick Cannon, the whole gang. They coming to the city in November, and we got your way in for the free 99, but you got to be caller number 9 right now.

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1: All right, well, you got to call back because you're only calling number 7.
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1: 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A pair of tickets
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0: What's up for that boy Chris Brown right here on Yo 97.9 to beat? It's called Obvious. It is obvious that we are still looking for caller number 9, and you could still win at 844-787-1979. But you got to call in right now. Tickets to MTV. Tickets to Wildin' Out. A pair of tickets right now, the Next Generation Tour. All you got to do is be caller 9.
1: You have a way with words.
0: Yeah.

0: caller am I?
1: You are caller number 9. You are your way to go see Wallin now. Let's go. Hey, look, so I got to know, are you going to be wearing a wig that day? Because it will get snatched.
0: Am I going
1: to?
0: No, I don't wear no wig.
1: Okay, it's all natural.
2: You feel me?
0: That's right.
2: That's right. You got 2 tickets, man, to the Wildin' Out Next Generation Tour. We talking about Nick Cannon, Justina Valentine, Hitman Holler, Conceited.
1: Man.
2: D-Mac going to be that thing. And then our brother DJ D-Rec going to be on the ones and twos.
1: And the Toxic Boys.
2: And the Toxic Boys and the Wildin' Out Chain Gang going to be in the building. Who you taking with you?
0: My husband.
1: All right, another date night courtesy of the Toxic Boys. Y'all gonna have a hell of a night, man. And coming up after 9 o'clock.
2: We're gonna tell you how to get up on that one voyage because the cabins are almost gone, but that don't mean you can't get you one.
1: Right. Question is, you gonna ride with us past 9 o'clock? Yes, no, maybe?
0: Hell yeah.
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0: For that boy, Bella Gay Cushions and featuring 21 Savage. It's called What the F Going right here on your 97.9 The Beat, where I know you got your tickets to that one voyage, right?
1: Not yet.
0: Papa Ron, what you tell her about it? I don't think she fully on game. What's going down on that voyage?
2: I don't think she understand the magnitude of this cruise. So check this out.
0: The magnitude.
2: This is hosted by Ricky Smiley, man. We got D.L. Hughley, T.I., Rick Ross, the Commodores, Bell Biv DeVoe, Teddy Riley, Confunction,
0: Pastor Mike Jones,
2: The Brat. It's still so many more. I can't even remember.
0: Yo, it's like
2: my
0: over
2: head.
0: Like 30, 40 different acts that are going to be on this thing.
1: Oh, yeah, I need to be on that thing.
0: Luxury dining, like all of that. Go to the BDFW.com right now. Like, it's so many names. Like, we would be sitting here talking to you for the next 5 minutes just trying to give you that all the
2: but
0: names.
2: The only thing is, man, we less than 4 weeks away from this cruise taking off. So we only got a few cabins left. So I need you and the hubby to go call 214-495-1963 and lock in your cabin first thing in the morning, because you already got this ticket tonight. So I need y'all to do that first thing in the morning. Can you do that?
1: I can do that.
2: My dog.
1: I got you.
0: And coming up in 5 minutes, we're going to play that song you want us to play. What song you said it was again?
1: Midnight.
0: All right, that's coming up in 5 minutes right here.
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0: 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How does it feel to have all this success with this brand new record?
1: If anything, I feel blessed. I'm just so happy. I'm grateful. I'm just happy to see the fans, the people just enjoying the record and, you know, having fun and you know, that's what I want my music to do is to connect with people and make people feel good. So to see that, I just feel so good.
0: Ain't no doubt about it. 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
1: And DJ Papa Will.
0: Hey, here's another record that we broke here first, man. Tajay featuring Johnny DMD. What is it called, man?
1: What you mean? I ain't fresh?
0: Come on, man.
1: You know I got it on.
0: And coming up at 9:45, we're breaking another record. We're going to talk about that Ear to the Streets coming up at 9:45 right here on 97.9 to be.
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0: 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Well, man, we got to talk about this Diddy thing, man.
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2: Shout out
1: to
2: 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You know what I'm saying? Hope, fuck you. You know what I'm saying? I put it.

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1: Yo, I ain't gonna hold you. Like I reported yesterday, man, Diddy has been living his best life behind bars.
0: A boss is a boss is a boss is a boss, I guess.
1: If you say so. And the reason I say that is because he has certain inmates that cook him meals. They clean his cell area.
0: His toilet, yeah.
1: His toilet, the massages.
0: The massages was a little crazy for me.
1: The massages was a little
0: extreme. Massages are the equivalent of Tyrone putting cornrows in my hair. I don't know how to feel about it.
1: Yeah,
0: I just don't know. Is it wrong? Is it right? I don't know. I just don't know how to
1: wrong.
0: Feel about it.
1: It's wrong. I'll tell you it's wrong.
0: I don't know
1: but
0: how to
1: anyway.
0: Feel about it.
1: And not just that, the cell phones and the tablets where he's able to keep up with what's going on with social media.
0: Oh, he on the gram.
1: Yeah, he's on the gram, bro.
0: He know Young Miami just dropped 2008.
1: Exactly. So with all these things that have come into fruition, the question of the day yesterday was, what does it mean for his time? So even though it still hasn't been really cleared on what's going to happen with, you know, his time, because he had just got projected to an early release to January 28th.
0: Yep.
1: Whatever, but they are putting him in solitary.
0: The BOP ain't going for it, man.
1: They're not going for it. So today, he got moved to solitary.
0: Did you see them people? They was doing the secret videos of him and all of that.
1: Yo,
0: like, come on, man.
1: They was hating on your boy, man. But
0: they don't like him having pizza like that, man.
1: He
0: got pepperoni. Oh,
1: my thing, but I think what it is, bro, the punishment is still not fitting the crime.
0: Yeah, because you should be able to have pepperoni pizza.
1: Shut up, Zay.
0: Who gets to go without pepperoni is all I'm saying, bro. Check out the story. It's up at thebeatdfw.com. Hey, keep it with us 5 more minutes because coming up after 10 o'clock, me and Papa Ron going live in the mix for the trending 10 at 10. Plus,
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0: When the beat go, yeah. 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

0: Brand new one from Woulda. It's called Vibin'. 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

0: Fizz. 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
1: It's time to take it to the streets, man.
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3: Hey, look out, man. Dallas has another producer that's making serious moves behind the scenes right now, man.
4: Let's talk about it.
3: I'm talking about production credits that include Travis Scott, Big X The Plug, Lil Uzi Vert, Lil Baby, Offset, Lil TJ, hold on, I got more, 42 Doug, G Herbo, Key Glock, Yella Beezy, obviously, Trapboy Freddy, Montana 700, Zillionaire Doe, and plenty more. I can't keep reading this list. This is long as hell, bro. His third quarter run alone includes Mexico Dro and Key Glocks To Go, Fox BD, Scratch My Back, and I'ma Scratch Yours, Hood Rich Pablo Juan featuring Lil Baby with Put It On, and Quiet Money Dot featuring Head Honcho Mayor on K2. Man, let's give it up one time for the homies that you made it in this
5: family. Yeah, what's going on with y'all, man?
3: Yo, bro, that's like a laundry list, bro. What? Man.
4: Not just that, bro. He's so young, bro.
3: Bro.
4: Bro, he's just getting started, dog. It's crazy.
3: So, do you sleep, bro?
5: Yeah, I sleep, man.
4: When, dog?
5: I sleep, man. I just put 100% in every day, and I wake up. What you gotta do? You feel what I'm saying? Gotta keep grinding.
4: Respect.
3: When did you know, bro, like, hey, this ain't just a hobby no more. Like, I might could make this like a career.
5: When I heard my radio, and I was like, I'm young, but I just got nothing but time. I'm in school when it's
3: right.
5: You feel what I'm saying?
3: Right.
5: So it's like, I got plenty of time to perfect my craft. If I'm already doing this early, I'm already know what I'm finna do.
3: Because you how old now?
5: I'm 23 now.
3: So that's what?
4: Crazy.
3: That's
4: crazy.
3: How many years? That's four, seven? Maybe 7 years, total?
5: I started 15, so that's 8 years.
3: Most people, it take them 10 years just to build a brand.
5: Nah, for sure.
3: Before they're presented it, you know what I'm saying?
4: 10, 15 years to build a catalog like that, though.
3: Yeah.
4: That's insane, bro.
3: You brought us a record, too, to premiere today, right?
5: Yeah. It's your boy Ziggy Maddie. I'm here premiering Let's Get To It, man. Produced by me, and I'm on the lyrics too. I'm rapping now.
3: You rapping on this thing, though?
5: Yeah. Yeah, they done got me rapping now, man.
3: I done made all these songs.
5: They done got me rapping.
3: Hey, for the record, we've never heard this record before.
4: No, this is our first time.
3: Just like the city, just hearing it. We just know it's clean, though, right?
5: Yeah, about it. It's the first time 979 with the Toxic Boys, man. For sure.

0: One time for the one time, man. Brand new one from Ziggy Made It. It's called Let's Get To It. You got to hear first right here on 97.9 The Beat. We still hanging out with Ziggy. Yeah. Man, okay.
1: Yeah.
0: Okay.
1: Yeah.
2: Nah, for sure.
0: Holy hallelujah.
1: So, got a ton of cougars, too.
0: Yeah.
1: Man, they on deck.
2: Say.
0: They're here. Hey, bro, let's talk about the compilation now. Like, what motivated where you was just like, you know what? I think it's time. I need to do this. What was that defining moment?
2: It been on my mind since I was like, you know what I'm saying? Since I dropped my first one.
0: I know you work with a lot of people, bro. Is there like any one placement that just kind of changed the trajectory of your career?
2: Yeah, it's been a couple songs.
0: Yeah.
2: But I still feel like it's still boiling, you know, it's still kind of warming up, you feel me?
0: Which one do you think, in your opinion, is the one that kicked the door open for you, though?
2: Big X and Sauce Walker got on my beat in 2022. Yeah. They did Pipeline, like really that whole New Dallas stretch for real, you feel me? All of them, you feel me? And that was a pivotal time for sure. YTB Fat. Fox BD, Scratch My Back, Offset and Key Glock, Ran It Up.
0: So you helped build records for a lot of other people, bro.
2: Yeah.
0: And now you're stepping into your own area, your own compilation.
2: Right.
0: Let's Get To It.
2: Right.
0: Is this designed like a producer album?
2: Exactly, yeah. Compilation album featuring various artists.
0: Yeah.
2: Yeah. I produced every track on here, yeah.
1: What should listeners expect, and which side of Ziggy are we going to hear that your individual placements haven't shown yet?
2: Well, like, from the production side, is, you know what I'm saying, you know what you finna get. Like, you know you finna get them bangers, mm-hmm. You know what I'm saying? And on, you see me on the artist side, you'll see how, like, you know, and with my artistry, I talk about what I go through and what I live, you know what I'm saying? I don't be cat rapping.
1: Ain't no cat rap.
2: You know what I'm saying? I just talk about what I go through in my everyday life, you feel what I'm saying? That's what you'll feel, you know what I'm saying?
0: Any last words and thoughts for all your fans here in Dallas-Fort Worth?
2: Catch me at Ziggy Made It on all platforms, Instagram, TikTok, Facebook, whatever. Everything is at Ziggy Made It. Ziggy Made It compilation album, Let's Get To It, finna drop September 30th.
0: Let's get on one time for Ziggy Made It this thing, man. One time for that boy Ziggy. Plus, keep it with us, because coming up in just 5 minutes.
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3: 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That's when I knew that your heart was scarring. 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
1: Oh.
0: Just like a lot of people are still missing out on the Cash Money and No Limit Tour tickets. We're going to be talking more about that coming up in 3 minutes. But first, here go DJ Goja, Michiko.
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0: Man, say the countdown is on for Cash Money No Limit this weekend.
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0: Everywhere, bro. And I'm sick and tired. Look, here goes somebody. 97.9 B, what's up with it? What you want?
2: Hey, how you going to win the ticket to the No Limit concert?
0: Well, we're going to make you say, oh, because you can't. 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Right, Papa Ron?
1: Yeah, they got on, kinfolk.
0: Yeah, it's going down, man. October 4th right here in Dallas. If you ain't got your tickets, don't call our phone. We ain't got no tickets.
2: Yes, sir. Thank you, sir.
1: Nah, you out of there, buddy.
0: Yeah, you out of there.
1: We'll be there, though.
0: LiveNation.com, though, they got them tickets.
1: Absolutely.
0: And you can get the last batch right now, but literally, we are 4 days away now. What is it?
1: We're 3 days away.
0: 3 days away.
1: Yeah.
0: And y'all still calling the radio station talking about y'all got free tickets.
1: For sure, man. I can't wait to go home and iron my bandanas.
0: I can't wait for you, for everyone else to go home and not go to the concert because they didn't buy the tickets.
1: Oh.
0: But don't worry. Coming up in 5 minutes.
1: Belly Gang, Kush, Drake, Tajay, and Dolly Babe.
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0: Records that when you hear them, you know it's Dallas. And you was talking about DeVille. Shout out DeVille.
16: DeVille's
0: parties.
16: Yeah, Party Chaser.
0: Party Chaser. Yeah. Remember that? But you know, like, it's certain songs that you hear and you know that's Dallas. Frost, what you got?
17: Erykah Badu.
0: Which one?
17: On and On.
0: Tease, what you got?
17: Bag Lady.
0: Bag
9: I'm
0: Lady,
9: going
0: okay.
9: With Duro Ice Cream Paint Job.
0: You can't get no more Dallas than that.
17: Yeah.
0: That video, not because I was in it and I started, I had the best part. 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
0: it
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0: Right.
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16: 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Or Mr. Lucci, Diabolical.
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1: Lunch?
0: You know what? You really know me, brother. I'm talking about the Lunchbox mix with DJ Wire and Jazzy Blake,
1: bro.
0: Oh,
1: yeah, for sure, that with the throwbacks?
0: Absolutely, man. And not just that, man. They got tickets to the fair for your whole family, man. I'm talking about a family four-pack.
1: Man, and look, we just went to the fair, too. And I'm not going to lie to you, bro. It's a lot going on in there, bro.
0: For sure, man. So if you ain't experienced it yet or you ain't had the opportunity to go, listen to the Lunchbox mix tomorrow at noon. And Jazzy Black and DJ Wire got a family four-pack for you, man. All you got to do is be calling number nine when he tell you to call in.
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run, but I'm trying to ride. 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
7: Your man make the same amount of money, right? But only your man is the one that's paying all the bills. 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Cause he's never gonna be able to afford to. So it's like certain things is like a joint thing to do. It's like a work together. But I just be feeling like sometimes people, like the internet really be having people up from like real reality type shit. So it's like your mom and dad used to work every single day so your mom could save her money and well buy purses and your dad just paid the bills. 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Doesn't mean your mom was in the house cooking and cleaning every day. Your dad was working or they was both working to pay both the bills. Like y'all be acting like y'all don't know what the fuck that is like no more. Like come on.
4: Well said, Cardi. Well said. All right, we finna get up out of here, man. Toxic Boy signing out. Y'all stick around for the morning hustle. Kyle, L'Oreal, and Alton finna provide them overnight vibes. And all you gotta do is lock in. 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
16: Yeah, he got my five. He gonna watch Judge Judy.
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16: Judge Judy.
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0: hustle on another hump day Wednesday. Good morning to you.
1: Yes, sir.
0: L'Oreal, what's happening?
2: What's going on, Kyle?
0: Alton Walker was good.
1: It's always my favorite day, baby.
0: Hump day Wednesday,
1: hump
0: ain't
1: day
0: it?
1: Win.
2: He ain't getting no buns talking about his late favorite day.
0: Kyle said, Talia and I am here as well. We are ready to go. What are you going through, a buns drought?
1: I'm just celibate, man. I'm saving myself for marriage. Don't do it, Lord. Hurry up, Kyle. Go.
0: Nobody believes.
1: Go, Kyle.
2: Ain't nobody marrying
1: go,
2: that.
1: Go, Kyle. I told you to go because you know L'Oreal was coming.
2: Ain't nobody marrying that.
0: All right, man. Let's go to get this day started. When we come back, it'll be time for Kyle's message of the day. Good hump day Wednesday morning to you, hustlers. Let's get to it.

0: 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Yeah.
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1: Kyle's message of the day.
4: Kyle's message of the day today is allow yourself to be yourself. Allow yourself to be yourself. So many people are like holding back because they don't want to embarrass themselves, or they feel like if they like a thing, other people might look at them like they're weird, or they just don't want to be vulnerable and let people know exactly what it is that they're into. Man, you got to allow yourself to be yourself. Do the things that you actually really like. And I think what you'll find out is there's other people that like doing those things as well. If you like collecting toys from the 80s and you got a whole room and you look like a nerd because you got a room with all these toys in it, guess what? I bet you there's a whole community of people out there doing the same thing. You know what I mean? You could find your people. If you like to, you know, take vacations around the world, I'm sure you can find somebody to do that with you. Whatever it is that you like, I'm sure there's other people out there and you can find community in that. But don't hold back because you never know what kind of world is out there for you. Plus, when you start doing one thing, you allow yourself to learn more about yourself. Like, if you go from A to B, you might get to B and be like, you know what? I'm going to try C. You know what I'm saying? How far can you actually go? But you have to free yourself up from the restraints. You have to stop holding yourself back. You have to stop, you know, being nervous about letting other people see who you actually really are. And you just have to live your life the best authentic way that you possibly can. Kyle's message of the day today is allow yourself to be yourself.
5: And mine is, I hate when a person wakes you up and then asks, are you asleep? No, stupid, I'm at funeral rehearsal. What do you think?
4: Right. Oh, man, that's funny, right? All right, listen, stick around. When we come back, what are some of the pressures you may feel when it comes to aging? Because y'all doing Jasmine Guy wrong. We're going to talk about it when we come back.
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3: 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Let's go.
2: It's the morning hustle.
0: Yeah. It's L'Oreal, Kyle Santillan, Alton Walker here, the Morning Hustle Show. And if you're the one that's got it, shouldn't you be taking care of everybody else?
4: No.
0: Well, that's what people seem to think when it comes to Savannah James. Her and her friend, they took a vacation. Savannah sat her ass right in first class. Guess where her friend was at?
4: Where?
0: In the back.
4: I mean, she can't afford first.
0: So listen, listen to this.
5: And people were very critical of her being in first and me being in business. And yeah. I was like, why? I can't afford first.
4: Exactly.
6: Savannah, have you felt that pull of you were in first, I need to be in first?
5: My friends are very respectful of my situation.
6: Good. Okay.
4: Yeah, that's crazy. Is that like, what do I'm your friend, not your mother or your boyfriend. What do I look like upgrading your seat? Like, I'm not even going to hold you. I had a problem with this before. I went somewhere for a friend's birthday. She was staying with me. That's already me paying for the damn room. I hate when people stay with me. And my friends love to just want to stay with me. And then I had got a complimentary upgrade because I had like a voucher, but I had two. And she's like, oh, well, you could just use the other one for mine. And I was like, no, I'm going to use the other one to upgrade my flight coming home. And she kind of got a little attitude.
0: That's right.
4: What do you mean that's right? That's my hard work. That's where I should be. We're all going the same place. I'll see you when we get off the plane.
0: You know what? When I think about this, at first I'm like, everybody pay their own way. But Savannah James got damn near $1 billion between her. She could pay for that.
4: Now. No. So now she's going to have to continuously pay for all her friends to go first class. Now, what happens when my money runs out? Now, you going to start paying for the first class? No, you probably not even going to be around.
0: I tell you what, hustlers, what do you think about this situation? If the person that got it really got it, should they be taking care of everybody else? Or does everybody pay their own way, even when y'all on the same damn trip?
4: That is crazy. The fact that you think a grown woman should be paying for another grown woman, like, is weird to me.
7: Your husband is LeBron.
0: 866.
4: So where's your husband?
7: Your husband is LeBron, and we ain't gonna bond if you don't pay for this ticket.
4: Nah, because that means you're using me. You're not really my friend.
0: 866-HUSTLE-8-866-487-8538. Hustlers, what do you say? Holla at us. Let's talk about it. While you're getting your thoughts together on that, speaking of money, the cash grab's coming up next. Don't move.
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1: Yo, it's the Morning Hustle. L'Oreal, Kyle Santilli, and Alton Walker. The question for you right now is, if you got it, should you pay for all your friends that have the same experience on a trip, or you get the level of luxury that you can afford? Everybody pays their own way. 866-HUSTLE-8, 866-487-8538. Trina in Fort Lauderdale, you paying for all your friends that had the same experience as you?
2: Absolutely not. It is diabolical for grown women to think that grown women should be paying for other grown women.
3: That's
2: your problem. Stop counting other people calling
3: me. Mm. Period.
1: Okay. All
3: I don't care who my husband is.
2: Yeah. If you feel uncomfortable with where I'm at in life, then don't go with me.
3: Thank you.
2: To pay for you.
1: Oh, you're really mad about this. Okay.
3: All thank right. you.
2: Yeah, I'm taking that personal, because my money is my money. Don't count my coins.
1: I hear that.
3: Exactly.
1: Thank you, man. Appreciate the call. Right.
3: You spending my money. It's crazy.
1: Listen, the phone lines are going crazy. You got something you want to say? You want to chime in on this? Hit us up. 866-HUSTLE-8, 866-487-8538 right now.
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5: Hey, they say age ain't nothing but a number, or is it? 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
4: Shoot, man, my old boss and my old job, man. I mean, she got grandkids, and I just turned 30 a couple weeks ago. 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We kind of keeping it on the DL right now.
6: This is Lemon Pepper. My girl is 36 years old. I'm 68, girl.
5: Wow. So you going to put a ring on it, or what you going to do? Or y'all just having fun? Like,
6: hell
5: what
6: no, you? Don't be cursing me like that. Oh. Don't curse me.
5: So what you, are you like a sugar daddy? You tricking? Like,
6: I'm tricking, yo. 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
6: Oh, yeah, that's yeah. Right. I'll be all up in there.
5: Oh, not all Benny. Trying to sprinkle a little lemon pepper on that. You hear me? I ain't mad at that.
6: I put season on it. I put some season on it. Trust me.
5: Oh, my gosh. We need to keep a PG around here. 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
7: 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I'm sitting here looking at Keisha like, do you love me? Do you love me not? Damn you.

0: 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All right, it's L'Oreal, Kyle Santilli, and Alton Walker here. 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
1: You still have a chance to get on that One Voyage cruise. There's a few cabins left and you don't want to miss the boat. 214-495-1963, and you can party with a purpose, okay? You can even go on onevoyagecruise.com and put in that code TMH, and I bet you got a little something special waiting for you. We're ready to set sail with you.
0: Absolutely. And that's a perfect example, right? If we're all going on the One Voyage cruise together, shouldn't we all have the same level of cabin, the same drink package, we're going to the same shows, all of that?
1: No.
0: Huh?
1: That's just not how things work.
2: Yeah,
1: like,
2: I mean, right.
1: No, that's not how things work.
2: I'm just saying, especially if you invite me on the cruise. We invite these people on the cruise and they can't be in your balcony cabin, L'Oreal.
1: No.
2: All these people on air, you and Thompson, come with us. Come with
1: how
2: us.
1: How everybody going to be in my cabin?
2: I don't
1: that
2: know.
1: Sounds absolutely
2: ridiculous.
1: First
2: out.
1: Of all, none of these people have ever done a damn thing for me. Let's start there.
0: All right, well, I'll tell you what, hustlers, if you're with your friends and y'all going on a vacation and you got the money,
2: I could be in my cabin.
0: Should you upgrade your friends to have the same level of experience as you, or does everybody get the experience they can afford? 866-487-8538. Tony in Montgomery, Alabama. What you say, bro?
3: I was just feeling like, man, if you got a little money and your people might not be doing as good as you doing, man, I feel like you should look out. You know how they say, take a village, man. So I feel like, you know, if I got it and my people ain't really got it like that, man, I'm gonna pay for my people flying tickets. I mean, I ain't tripping.
0: I made a joke about it earlier, but I wonder if this is really different across whether or not like women do one thing and men do another.
3: I think so. A lot of people say, you know, men have sacrificed a lot for other people's happiness. You know, but I don't know if
1: I'm taking care of so many of my friends and people.
0: Let him cook.
1: And then look, when y'all, you know how you know men don't look out for men? Ask them what they do once they man go to jail.
0: No, we're talking about while we're all outside.
1: Yeah, you ain't never put no money on no man books. You ain't never go see no man in jail.
0: Because why are they in jail?
1: Right?
0: Why are they in jail anyway?
3: No, I look out for my people, though. You know, I hate to tell my that I got so many people down there. You know, I did have to tell a few of them, man. Hey, call sometime and just how I'm doing. You know, a lot of them do just call and get straight to the money. But, I mean, you can only do what you can, though. You know, if you can help, I tell you help.
0: Got you, bro.
3: That's black people, man. We got to be together out here for real, because that's all we got.
0: Exactly.
1: Stick together. You see all Dirk's friends told on him, and that was the first man to call. It's only women that's calling, talking about they'll take care of their friend. Y'all don't take care of
0: he
1: nothing.
0: Literally just called and said that we should all be taking care of each other. He just said that.
2: That's what we
1: he
2: do.
1: He sound like he ain't never even rode first class.
0: Oh, my goodness, man. Down in the brother, man. All right. If you didn't get through, you know what to do. Send us a voice note. Download that Morning Hustle app. Let us know how you feel. Coming up, we got to talk about these stories that are happening in the news that are so outrageous, it makes us say, I know you lying.
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1: And we want to get you some money. 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
0: Mm-hmm. When we come back, man, we got to let you know about things going on in the world that'll make you say, I know you lying. Like another day as a president and you doing another name change? I know you lying.
1: Like a teenager having a baby but deciding she ain't want it no more? I know you lying.
2: And they trying to come at my city, Atlanta? I know you lying.
1: You must be talking about me. I got plenty to say.
0: We up next, but I know you lying. And if you got yours ready, get ready to hit us up. It's the Morning Hustle.
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0: into these crazy ass stories with I Know You Lying. And I'm going to kick this thing off with this guy right here who likes to name change a lot. He tried to do it to the Gulf of Mexico, Lake Ontario. He tried it with the Kennedy Center and they told him STFU. Well, the dumbest president we've ever had, President Donald Trump, is now speaking on what's actually supposed to be intelligence.
1: We've changed the name officially today to SI, okay? Psi, like Psi, SI, instead of AI. You know what that means? Super intelligence. So.
0: I know you lying. It's artificial intelligence because it's not a human. It's an artificial computer. It's not a real organic being, okay? I'm tired of this guy, man. I know you lying. We got to get him up out of here.
2: I can't stand that man, but I know you lying, all right? A 19-year-old mother, I guess if that's what you want to call her, by the name of Takiya Babers has been arrested after her 4-month-old baby girl was found in a garbage can. And a neighbor actually found it and thought the baby was actually a baby doll. Okay, so she called authorities. The baby, who is baby Luna, was transported to the hospital and pronounced dead. This is an extremely sad situation. The foster parents of the 19-year-old girl is speaking out and they're saying they don't understand why she did this. They said that they were taking care of the baby from 2 weeks old and that she simply could have brought the baby to them. I know you lying. She need to be locked up under the jail. Thanks. And never get out. Throw that key away.
0: Absolutely.
3: And I know you lying. I know y'all ain't got Metro Atlanta leading U.S. in the highest evictions rates with 142,000 filers. I know y'all lying. I know y'all lying. Out of all the cities in America, Atlanta is the most eviction filings. Come on now. We finally number one in something. And this what we choose?
0: Kicking people out there.
3: Come on now. Jermaine Dupri, let's remix it. Welcome to Atlanta, where the rent ain't paid. Mm. And we getting the evictions like every day.
2: Every day.
3: Yeah, I know y'all lying.
0: All right, Hustlers, it's your time to chime in. What's something that made you say, I know you lying? Queen from Augusta, you kick it off. What you got?
4: Talking about the doors of power. I know you lying. I got a 2-bedroom apartment. My light bill is $745. And it keeps going up.
3: Damn.
0: Dog. Damn.
3: I know you lying.
0: I know you lying. Jeez. Joe in Michigan, I know you lying.
5: I know you lying. I live with a female. Got 3 kids, pay the bills and everything, and I had sex in 5 months.
0: I know you lying. Lying.
2: I know you damn lying.
0: I know you lying. Nah. Hey, Joe, we know you lying. 5 months, Joe. I know you
2: good
0: lying.
2: Good Lord, that's
0: you
2: a lot of time.
0: You paying bills?
2: I know that's right, girlfriend.
0: Damn, Joe. I know she lying, actually. She probably lying.
2: No, I know she right. I know she got that good. He willing to wait for
0: goodness.
2: It.
0: All right, Hustlers, if you got I Know You Lying, you know what to do. Hit us up right now, man. 866-HUSTLE-8.
2: You go, girl.
0: 866-487-8538. I know you lying.
2: And I know you lying. It looked like 50 Cent done burned down the wrong baby mama's house, okay? Well, he may want to put his lighters up, okay? I'll tell you all about it coming up in a lowdown.
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5: It's the morning hustle in the building. L'Oreal, Kyle Santillan, Alton Walker, ready for that boat ride.
0: Yeah, and the lowdown's coming up. And let's just say Chris Brown is getting some relief. Rihanna may be getting some security. And 50 Cent may want to reevaluate his choice in women. We'll talk all about it coming up in the lowdown.
5: It's going down to 10 minutes. 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
1: Make sure you join me on the One Voyage 2026. 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
1: Yeah, you got the
2: lowdown. On the Morning Hustle.
3: Here we go again, man. Blueface threatens his BN. Let's talk about it.
4: First, let's talk about this edition of White People Say the Darnest Things. Okay, Cameron Mayhem, you know her from Law and Order. She played the detective for quite some time. She spoke at a Human Rights Campaign national dinner and said this.
5: I always wanted a gay son. I love that relationship between gay sons and their mothers. But no, he's the only straight guy in his entire musical theater company.
4: She even says she has pictures of him dressed in full drag, but he doesn't. Like, does that mean she dressed him that way?
3: Yeah, absolutely.
4: Do they do this on purpose?
3: Right.
4: Like, if this is something, okay, and of course, if this is something you identify as, something you want to be, that's your life, right? But to try to force your son to be gay is...
3: diabolical.
4: Speaking of insane, that's what this woman claimed. Insanity, okay? Postpartum, to be exact, and mental health illness with Lindsay Clancy. Now, this case has been going on for quite some time. There's a lot of discussion about it because there was a mistrial in the case. Now, she was accused of killing her 3 children, which she admitted to doing. And, you know, she blamed the fact that she was going through postpartum. She was getting treatment for this. This whole trial is crazy. And the worst part of it all is that instead of them putting the blame on either Patrick or Lindsay, the people are deciding to hold responsible the one juror that was holding out, saying that he did not think she was innocent.
3: Crazy.
6: I know the whole focus has been on me, but we want to reel everything back and put the focus on the 3 angels that's at hand. Yeah. And I'm foremost... I would like to thank everyone, every individual that has supported me throughout this difficult situation.
4: That's 48-year-old Michael Desvonville. Now, let me tell you something. They are bringing up his past saying, well, you know, he has a past restraining order, domestic violence charge, and also he's in the middle of an eviction. Mm. And my thing is, y'all didn't know this before y'all put him and picked him for the jury?
3: Right. Exactly. I thought they did background checks on everybody.
4: Exactly what they do. Exactly what you're supposed to do. But if this is what this man believes, that's what his job was to do. To say he heard the facts and he said, no, I think this knew exactly what she was doing.
3: Mm-hmm.
4: Okay? And so to bring up his eviction and this, y'all should have brought that up before you chose him as a juror. And to be honest, I know this is a touchy situation and I know people are going to say, because I never had kids, I can't relate. Well, I got friends that have kids and I have friends that went through postpartum. And guess what? Their kids are still here and they are too. They dealt with it. They got help that they needed, but they didn't kill their kids. Okay? So if this man chose to hold out, I don't think he should be bashed. This is something he believed she did. He did what he was asked to do. Anyway, neither can I understand how Blueface constantly gets away unscathed. Now, the other day, and I'm comparing the two because it's domestic violence in some way, somehow. Rick Ross was accused of busting his girlfriend or ex-girlfriend's lip, and people came at Rick Ross crazy. Blueface is actively threatening women, putting his hands on women, and people are still entertaining and watching him. Nevaeh is his latest baby mom. The two of them have broken up. A lot of things have happened. She got picked up for the cast of The Baddies and decided she didn't want to do it anymore. Apparently, Blueface was sending her on the show, allegedly, to beat up his baby mom, Jalen, which is even crazier. So Nevaeh is now speaking out because Blueface decided to recruit Krishan again so she can now beat up Nevaeh.
7: You comfortable enough to be around this after he done said your kid, you're not claiming it? This much more than a third? How comfortable? Why are you that comfortable? Why do you feel that good? I wish all of them the best, to be honest. I won't be near it. I'm not the circus.
4: And then gave her an active threat. He went on social media and said, if you're not out of my house by the time I get there, you better know how to fight.
3: Where are the families of these women? I can't imagine a woman in my family getting a threat like that and somebody not handling it.
4: I'm over Blueface. Cancel this man. This is abuse of women, even if you're using other women. It's disgusting. I'm L'Oreal. That's the lowdown. You can follow me at Star and L'Oreal, L-O-R-E-L, or Morning Hustle Show.
3: All right, we're going to switch gears, baby. When we come back, Santilli survey on the way. Something that everybody wants to do, but what's stopping y'all from actually doing it? Talk about it when we come back.
8: Feel the vibe
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0: right, y'all. Time for another Santilli survey. And unfortunately, I'm going to say unfortunately, 61% of people surveyed in this Linden Tree survey agree with me. This is not necessarily a good thing, but it's a real thing.
1: What?
0: They said that 61% of people say that their life would be unaffordable without an extra income side hustle.
2: Pretty much, man.
0: Everybody's like, yeah.
2: See what's going on in Atlanta.
1: Exactly. I can't believe it's only 61%.
0: Right. Now, 81% say that side hustle will improve the quality of their life, of course, but 61% say that their life would be unaffordable without it, and it's so crazy because 33% are saying they just need it just to cover their cost of living expenses day to day.
1: It's hard out here for a pimp.
0: That is like, wild, man. We
1: I'm just saying the cost of everything, if you just sit back and think about how much things were versus back in the day, like when you think about bread, water, just anything, it's almost unbearable to even see how much prices have gone up.
0: The craziest part is, for real, yes, the things are way more expensive now than they were, quote unquote, back in the day. So it's a sad stat to see, but I understand, man. We all in this thing together, man. 61% say their life would be unaffordable without that extra income from a side hustle.
1: I say back in the day, I just mean before Trump.
0: All right, stick around. Coming up next, we're going to get to it. Alton Walker's got five on it, yes?
2: I got five on it.
1: Near.
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0: Thank you. Ladies and gentlemen, boys and girls, welcome to Ask Uncle Alton. Yay! I never seem excited when I say that, but that's okay. In today's question, are you ready?
1: Yes!
0: You got it? You got it? In this. Thank you, Lori.
2: That email was crazy.
3: I had one too.
0: In this email, it says, Uncle, my son is in sixth grade, and I get a call from the school every day about him acting up. I've taken his phone, the game, everything, and nothing is working. Well, Mama, it's time to go up to that school. And not just go up there regular. Be ugly. Put on one of them green face mask stuff. Don't brush your teeth. Put on a bonnet with a hole in it. Uh-uh. Don't have no. Put on some slippers with socks with holes in it. And be. Don't put no deodorant on. Be stank. Don't brush your teeth. Do this for a whole week until you get them. Stop getting them phone calls. Go to his class. Sit by him in lunch. Go to PE with him. Follow him all around that doggone school. I promise you, if he in sixth grade, he don't want to be in. What happened to embarrassing our kids? I did to my nephew. I recently did it this year. He's in ninth grade. He was acting up a little bit. It wasn't that bad. I popped up in that classroom, and you know what he did? He shrunk in that seat. And all the kids knew I was his uncle. I haven't had an issue since. But if I'm getting a phone call every day, yes, you have to do something to embarrass him. And you want to embarrass your mama, little boy? It's time to embarrass him.
2: Wow, what if it makes it worse after you leave? Now they're teasing him because he's embarrassed by you.
0: That's the whole point.
2: But it can make it worse because now he can fight back, act up. Y'all can't tease me because my uncle came up here.
3: Because maybe he's getting bullied and then you just got him more bullied.
2: Yeah, you got him more bullied.
0: He's acting up in class, people. This ain't got nothing to do with bullying. He probably doing the bullying. Go
3: it's
0: embarrass that boy.
3: Always an underlying issue.
0: Well, this is over the line. Cross that line. And now if that don't work, then you got it. You just got to you got to go to somebody else because I ain't got nothing for you.
3: Lord.
0: That's the Ask Uncle Alton. Look, don't forget, we got to get up and hustle to me and my boy Griff. This Sunday, we are in D.C. October 4th. D.C., pull up on me. Richmond, we're there October 11th at the Funny Bone. And Raleigh, we're there October 18th at the Improv. If you know, I told you, I've been feeling good all week. We got a pair of tickets for you. Hit me up in the DM for a pair of tickets for each city. D.C., Richmond, Raleigh. Hit me up. Alton Walker Show.

0: dip on a. I got way too much. I can't keep it on a low. I got way too much. I got way too much.
1: Turn us up in the morning.
2: Can't knock the hustle.
3: Wow. Now let's go.
2: It's the morning hustle.
4: Yeah. It's L'Oreal, Kyle Santillan, Alton Walker here, the morning hustle show. And if you're the one that's got it, shouldn't you be taking care of everybody else?
1: No.
4: Well, that's what people seem to think when it comes to Savannah James. Her and her friend, they took a vacation. Savannah sat her ass right in first class. Guess where her friend was at?
1: Where?
4: In the back.
1: I mean, she can't afford first.
5: So hey.
4: Listen to this.
6: And people were very critical of her being in first and me being in business. And yeah. I was like, why? I can't afford first.
1: Exactly.
7: Savannah, have you felt that pull of you were in first, I need to be in first?
6: My friends are very respectful of my situation.
7: Good. Okay.
1: Yeah, that's crazy. Is that like, what do I'm your friend, not your mother or your boyfriend. What do I look like upgrading your seat? Like, I'm not even gonna hold you. I had a problem with this before. I went somewhere for a friend's birthday. She was staying with me. That's already me paying for the damn room. I hate when people stay with me, and my friends love to just want to stay with me. And then I had got a complimentary upgrade because I had like a voucher, but I had two. And she's like, oh, well, you could just use the other one for mine. And I was like, no, I'm going to use the other one to upgrade my flight coming home. And she kind of got a little attitude.
4: That's right. And
1: what do you mean that's right? That's my, like, my hard work. That's where I should be. We're all going the same place. I'll see you when we get off the plane.
4: You know what? When I think about this, at first I'm like, everybody pay their own way. But Savannah James got damn near $1 billion between her. She could pay for that.
1: Now. No. So now she's going to have to continuously pay for all her friends to go first class. Now, what happens when my money runs out? Now, you going to start paying for the first class? No, you probably not even going to be around.
4: I tell you what, hustlers, what do you think about this situation? If the person that got it really got it, should they be taking care of everybody else? Or does everybody pay their own way, even when y'all on the same damn trip?
1: That is crazy. The fact that you think a grown woman should be paying for another grown woman, like, is weird to me.
5: Your husband is LeBron.
4: 86.
1: So where's your husband?
5: Husband is LeBron, and we ain't gonna bond if you don't pay for this ticket.
1: Nah, because that means you're using me. You're not really my friend.
4: 866-HUSTLE-8, 866-487-8538. Hustlers, what do you say? Holla at us. Let's talk about it. While you're getting your thoughts together on that, speaking of money, the cash grab's coming up next. Don't move. Hustle. In the morning. Is this Berlincia?
8: Yes, it is.
4: Oh, I sound just like a Berlincia, too. That's what I'm talking about.
1: I know that's right.
8: Oh, my God.
4: Yeah, Berlincia.
1: I don't know what that means.
4: Berlincia. You ain't think we was going to call you Ver.
5: Come on now.
8: No, I be putting in my little request every morning or whatever, but I ain't think y'all would ever get me.
4: Well, congratulations. Here we go. This your time to shine.
8: Oh my God.
4: Okay.
1: Come on, baby girl.
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8: Okay.
4: Cash grab up next with Berlincia.
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4: 10 questions. Question 60 seconds.
0: Time for that $1,000 cash grab, baby. You know how we do it. Wanna hustle in the building. Representing out of Homestead, Florida, we got Valencia on the line today.
5: Yeah. Ver.
0: Come on now, Valencia.
6: Oh,
0: now you told us moments ago that you signed up for this every day and you're excited to have the opportunity today, correct?
6: Yes, I am. Okay. I don't care what I win. If I win $10, I'm gonna be happy.
0: Come on,
5: I know that's right.
0: We know you're gonna do better.
6: $1,000 this morning.
0: Let's go.
5: I think you are.
6: Oh, God, just go.
0: Okay, all right.
5: Just go.
0: All right, look, let me go ahead and run down the rules for you really quickly. Here's how it goes down. You got 60 seconds to answer 10 questions. Every correct answer will get you $10. But get all 10 right, you get that $1,000, okay? If you don't know an answer, you can say pass. We'll come back to that question as long as we have time left on the clock. But make sure the answer you give is the one that you want because we have to go with your first response and our judges. Big Mad don't play about that, okay?
5: No, he don't.
6: Okay, I know he don't. All right. No, he don't.
0: You know, he'll be playing now. All right. Now, that being said, we're trying to hook you over to free answer. Lo, what you got for?
5: That answer is, where you from again?
6: I'm originally from Key West, Florida.
0: Come on now.
6: But I'm in Homestead right now.
0: All right.
5: Okay. So the answer I'm going to give you is Austin.
6: Okay.
7: I want you to win.
5: Same thing now.
7: I want her to win. I'm on your side. I usually don't be on your side, but I'm on your side tonight.
6: I'm glad you is, because you damn sure don't be on them girls' side now.
5: No, sure don't.
6: You might be on your side.
7: I'm on yours tonight.
6: I'm glad you on my side this morning.
0: You might be the first one he's ever rooted for, Valencia.
5: I know. And he's trying to get some of your money.
7: You already know.
6: He must be want some.
5: I'm trying to tell you, Valencia, don't trust him.
7: Don't flirt with me now.
0: All right, let's go ahead and
5: play.
0: Let's go ahead and make this game happen. I got 60 seconds on the clock. 60 seconds on the clock. Valencia, when you're ready, say I'm ready, Kyle.
6: I'm ready, Kyle.
0: The clock begins in 3, 2, 1. Here we go. What is 8 times 7?
6: Oh, God, that's 56.
0: What is the largest planet in our solar system? Is it Earth, Jupiter, or Saturn?
6: Earth.
0: What is the capital of Texas?
7: Mm-hmm.
6: Austin.
0: How many days are in a regular non-leap year?
6: A regular non-leap year?
0: Regular year. How many days in a regular year, non-leap year?
6: A regular year is 365.
0: Which ocean is the largest ocean on Earth?
7: You got it, baby.
6: Atlanta?
7: Oh, Lord.
0: Spell the word tomorrow. Spell the word tomorrow.
6: He just told me on talking about the old Lord.
0: That's all right.
6: Tomorrow is
7: T-O-M-O-R-R-O-W. I'm waiting for tomorrow's.
0: How many legs does a spider have?
7: Come on, baby.
6: 6.
0: Which of these animals is a mammal? A shark, a dolphin, or a penguin?
7: Baby, know this one.
6: There's a penguin.
0: Oh, time's up, babe.
5: Valencia, why you let Elton throw you off like that?
6: He just threw the most.
5: I told you. I don't know why you was talking and entertaining him.
0: At least he was rooting for you.
7: I was on your side.
5: But you was messing her up.
7: My bad, babe.
6: You in the background saying all kind of stuff as you always do. You supposed to be rooting for me.
0: It was almost like he was trying to turn you on today a little bit.
5: She hates you now. Okay, let me give you the answers that you got wrong. Okay, what is the largest planet in our solar system? It's Jupiter. Okay. Which ocean is the largest on Earth? That's the Pacific Ocean.
6: The Pacific Ocean.
5: A spider. A spider has 8 legs.
6: I was thrown between 6 and 8. I don't know why I went with 6.
5: Because Elton wouldn't leave you alone. If he would have been quiet, you could have got
6: in the background.
5: That's right. And then which of these animals is a mammal? And it's a dolphin. That would be a dolphin. Okay. 4 right, but I think Elton messed up too, so I think he should give you $20, but you got 40.
6: He should, Elton.
7: Whatever you need. Send me your cash out. Send me, oh, you got
6: cash. Your pockets.
7: Yeah, just send me
6: your... Send me your pockets, fool.
7: Send me your, I will say cash out, but I don't know. You got cash out?
6: Yes, I do.
7: Okay, well, send me your Cash App. I'm going to send you 20.
0: Before anybody exchanges any of that information, Valencia, are you single?
6: Yes. Yes, well, yeah.
5: Oh, no, she's not.
6: I've been separated for about 4 or 5 years.
7: Yeah, it's our time, baby.
6: I've been separated about 4 or 5 years now.
7: It's our time.
0: All right, okay, oh, well, what will be Valencia, congratulations. You got $40 today on that $1,000 cash grab.
5: No, Kyle, $40 from the Morning Hustle plus, and $20
0: from Alton. That's on the way.
6: Okay.
0: For anybody else that wants to get down to program, you know what to do. Text the word cash to 71007. You could be up next. I got to let you do it. Valencia, any shout outs before you go?
6: I would like to shout out to my grandchildren. I have 7 of those.
7: Yeah.
6: And my daughter and my son. I love
5: that
6: y'all.
5: That's beautiful. That's beautiful. Alton, can you handle all that?
7: Well,
6: can you handle that?
7: Well, I mean,
6: I'm a 60-year-old. I'm a 60-year-old cougar. Can you handle that, boo?
7: Yeah, you know I got you, boo. And then we're going to have our own, me and you. Oh. We're going to have another.
0: We putting you on hold, Valencia. The people don't need to hear this. You hold on the line, okay? Things are getting a little hot around here.
5: Y'all are crazy, bro.

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1: 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That being said, let's get ready for the lowdown. Coming up next, what you got?
2: 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All you got to do is come to Fort Dix. 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
5: Sounded like L'Oreal was describing a life of luxury at Fort Dix.
6: And we all love Dix.
7: Whoa, we all don't.
5: No, we don't.
6: Yes, we do, because it keeps the prisoners behind bars. I was talking about Fort Dix. We like to keep them locked up. The streets are safe. You know what I mean? Okay, but first and foremost, let's talk about population control, okay? It seems like Kendrick Sampson is helping us keep the environment clean by not adding children to situations. Why? Because I don't know what woman on God's green earth is going to be willing to put up with this.
8: I want a child. I definitely want children, but I want children with my homegirl. I want my homegirls to know that we ain't ever gonna have a romantic nothing, and the only thing we worried about is the health of the child.
6: Oh, I didn't know he came out the closet.
7: That's what you think that's about?
5: Right.
6: Yeah, I was sure. Sure do. The only people I ever hear say things like that are gay men that can't conceive children on their own. He's from Insecure, but he has raised quite a stir on social media. And if a man said this to me, I'd be like, okay, so when do I get to meet your boyfriend? Mm. Because to think that you would have to choose between having and raising a healthy child in a healthy relationship versus, oh, okay, I don't, you know, romance is going to complicate things. It's like, I would want my child to see romance. I would want my child to see what a healthy relationship would look like. And if you can't do that, that's because your boyfriend is probably waiting for you on the other side.
5: I don't agree with what he said. I don't see the gay connection, but
6: anyway, let's move on. Meg Thee Stallion, she's making her dreams come true, okay? She's going to be performing in the Victoria's Secret Fashion Show. I always love these. It happens October the 18th, and she is back and better than ever, okay? She's dropping her Tina Snow freestyles again. Check it out.
9: Man,

0: couldn't generate it.
1: I like it. Kyle said same flow.
2: Yeah.
1: But I think it's, you know, I think it's her flow, okay, you know, flow, and I think that's what makes Meg Meg, is that she's going to come with the bars regardless. She's going to come with a flow. But, you know, it is what it is. She's still standing tall, and she spoke with Marie Claire, and she opened up about a lot of things. And I'll tell you one thing. This is why I don't date light-skinned men. Okay, but she is so hung up over Klay Thompson. It is crazy. So she is opening up about their relationship, and she's doubling down on the fact that he had horrible mood swings that would leave her in shock. She said that she would be on panic 24/7, and it was to the point where during the Moulin Rouge, remember she had that health scare? We're getting some of the details of what happened. Apparently, at one point, she thought she was having a damn stroke. Is how stressed out this boy had her. Okay, she said her face froze for like 20 minutes. They had to get her off the stage, and she was just going through it. And it gives light-skinned man.
2: He ain't said nothing at all.
1: Nothing. He has not said one word about her. He acted like the relationship was AI. Anyway, last but not least, I'll tell you what wasn't AI. Diddy got caught in 4K, y'all, okay? Now, he was already punished for having contraband, including a phone before, but it seems like he doesn't care because every time we turn around, his release date is getting pushed up. They just said that he now is set to be released January 21st of 2028, but it must be some inmates in there that feel like it's not fair he get to go home because they released some footage of him chilling on his cell phone, throwing around demands. That sounds scary. I don't care. If you're already in jail in there for doing certain things like hanging Cassie off a balcony or whatever the case, and he like, she ain't gonna know it's me calling. Ah, Diddy. Anyway, apparently he's in there with private chefs, unlimited Hennessy, maids, people that are cleaning his toilet. He's getting massages. This man is living the life.
3: Come on,
1: bring me to jail.
2: Bring me to jail. He get that Martha Stewart treatment, huh?
3: Let's go.
1: Want to live the life? Go to the spa with a private chef? Come to Fort Dix. I'm L'Oreal. That's the lowdown. You can follow me at Star and L'Oreal, L-O-R-E-L, or Moina Hustle Show. And it's crazy that Diddy's living better in jail than most of us are on the streets.
2: Mm-mm-mm. Some of us can't even live that well with our friends when we go on vacations. You see what's going on with Savannah James and her friend. Savannah in first class, her friend back in coach. And now a lot of people are debating, man, if you got it, should you be taking care of your friend so that y'all have the same experience? We'll get into it when we come back. Don't move.
4: Feel the vibe
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0: If we're all vacationing together, should we all have the same level of experience, or does everybody get whatever level they pay for?
1: Whatever level they pay for. I'm going to get a massage, and y'all ass ain't.
0: Damn, that's crazy. Man, a lot of people talking about this since Savannah James was in first class while her friend sat in coach, but they were on the same trip. You know what I mean? I don't know, man. On one level, I feel like if we're doing this together, we should all have the same experiences.
2: It depends on who the idea was. Now, if Savannah was like, let's go somewhere, like if it was her idea to fly out, yeah, come on now. You can't just put your girl there.
0: So if you send an invite, then you're responsible for making sure everybody has the same
2: thing. Level. Come on now.
1: I don't think so. It's just like, it's so many different reasons. One, this is not just her friend. They also travel together for work in some kind of capacity. Every time we go, if we're going to make money and I'm paying for you, like, that doesn't make sense. It's like, you got to move and get what you supposed to get in your stuff. So say it's a business trip. You were supposed to negotiate that you got your first class ticket. If you didn't do that, that don't have nothing to do with Savannah. Mm-hmm.
0: Hustlers, what's your thoughts, man? 866-HUSTLE-8, 866-487-8538. Should we all have the same level of experience? And if you got it, should you cover everybody else? Or you get whatever level you pay for, man. The phone lines are open. Let's talk about it.
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6: 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Morning Hustle's here, baby. It's L'Oreal, Kyle Santillan, Alton Walker. All right, man, let's talk about it. When you go on vacation with your friends, should y'all all have the same experience? Man, if you got it, should you pay for your friend's upgrade so that y'all all at the same level? Or does everybody get the experience they can afford? Now, this is a conversation because Savannah James and her friend, well, they said this. Listen to this.
7: And people were very critical of her being in first and me being in business. And yeah. I was like, why? I can't afford first.
8: Exactly.
9: Savannah, have you felt that pull of you were in first, I need to be in first?
7: My friends are very respectful of my situation.
9: Good. Okay.
6: My friends are very respectful of my situation.
8: It is what it is. If y'all ever pay for an overseas flight first class, them things could run you 10K, 15K. I'm about sucking to Tamar. We was going to, we supposed to go to Dubai. We end up not going, but we supposed to go to Dubai. She like, all right, I'm looking at the flights. I'm getting first class. You? I was like, I'm going to coach.
6: Right.
8: I ain't paying no 10K, maybe. But just to get there, that's before, and I'll see you when we get off the plane.
6: Maybe it's like, different for men and women. I feel like me and all my homies, we all going coach.
10: Everybody going coach.
6: Everybody going coach.
10: You ain't going to go first class.
6: Let's see what the hustlers say. 866-HUSTLE-8, 866-487-8538. This young lady talking about she want to be anonymous. What's your thoughts?
11: I don't feel any obligation for them to upgrade me. I am the developing friend of the group. But my friends, they will treat me. I don't look forward to it, but they will treat me because they want me in the circle. And it's not like we travel all the time, but like once a year, twice a year on a trip. Or they will front me, but I have to pay them back.
6: Come on, Toya and Snellville. How you feel about this, man? Should your person that has the money make sure everybody has the same experience, or you get the level you pay for?
11: No, I think people blowing it up like this is Oprah and Gail. This not Oprah and Gail. I think her friend,
10: close
11: if I'm
10: to
11: her
10: it.
11: Friend, I'll be like, people need to hush because I'm sure she getting way more benefits than worried about getting on the first class.
8: Come on now. Thank you.
6: Mm-hmm.
11: Like that's her money. If I'm her friend, like y'all start talking about my friend at this point.
6: Good morning. Who is this? Where you calling from?
12: Yeah, this is Lala. I'm calling from Cincinnati.
6: Come on, Lala. You sound like you got something to say.
12: Kind of do. Okay, so I've actually called out on this myself, and I would say, like, I told my friends when they would say, you know, you haven't done A, B, and C, and D, and I would say, I'm not even where I have to be in order to help you. Like, you can't count my pockets. And
8: yeah.
12: Just automatically assume that I have it to spare. But I think the real question about

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1: Yo, it's the Morning Hustle. L'Oreal, Kyle Santilli, and Alton Walker. The question for you right now is, if you got it, should you pay for all your friends that have the same experience on a trip, or you get the level of luxury that you can afford? Everybody pays their own way. 866-HUSTLE-8, 866-487-8538. Trina in Fort Lauderdale, you paying for all your friends that had the same experience as you?
2: Absolutely not. 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
3: That's
2: your problem. Stop counting other people calling.
3: Period.
1: Okay.
3: I don't care who my husband is.
2: Yeah. If you feel uncomfortable with where I'm at in life, then don't go with me.
3: Thank you.
2: To pay for you.
1: Oh, you're really mad about this. 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
3: Thank you.
2: I'm taking that personal, because my money is my money. Don't count my coins.
1: I hear that.
3: Exactly.
1: Thank you, man. Appreciate the call. Right.
3: You spending my money. It's crazy.
1: Listen, the phone lines are going crazy. You got something you want to say? You want to chime in on this? Hit us up. 866-HUSTLE-8, 866-487-8538 right now.
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0: It's L'Oreal, Kyle Santilli, and Alton Walker here. 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
1: You still have a chance to get on that One Voyage cruise. 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We're ready to set sail with you.
0: Absolutely. And that's a perfect example, right? If we're all going on the One Voyage cruise together, shouldn't we all have the same level of cabin, the same drink package, we're going to the same shows, all of that?
1: No.
0: Huh?
1: That's just not how things work.
2: Yeah,
1: like,
2: I mean, right.
1: No, that's not how things work.
2: I'm just saying, especially if you invite me on the cruise. We invite these people on the cruise and they can't be in your balcony cabin, L'Oreal.
1: No.
2: All these people on air, you and Thompson, come with us. Come with
1: us. Everybody going to be in my cabin?
2: I don't know. Sounds
1: absolutely
2: ridiculous.
1: First of all, none of these people have ever done a damn thing for me. Let's start there.
0: All right, well, I'll tell you what, hustlers, if you're with your friends and y'all going on a vacation and you got the money,
2: I could be in my cabin.
0: Should you upgrade your friends to have the same level of experience as you, or does everybody get the experience they can afford? 866-487-8538. Tony in Montgomery, Alabama. What you say, bro?
3: I was just feeling like, man, if you got a little money and your people might not be doing as good as you doing, man, I feel like you should look out. You know, how they say it take a village, man. So I feel like, you know, if I got it and my people ain't really got it like that, man, I'm gonna pay for my people flying tickets. I mean, I ain't tripping.
0: I made a joke about it earlier, but I wonder if this is really different across whether or not, like, women do one thing and men do another.
3: I think so. A lot of people say, you know, men have sacrificed a lot for other people's happiness. You know, but I don't know if it's other.
1: I'm taking care of so many of my friends.
2: And
1: no,
2: right, man.
0: Let him cook.
2: Bro.
0: Let him cook.
1: No.
0: Let him cook.
1: And then look, when you know how men don't look out for men? Ask them what they do once they man go to jail.
0: No, we're talking about while we're all outside.
1: Yeah, right. You ain't never put no money on no man books. You ain't never go see no man in jail.
0: Because why are they in jail?
1: Right?
0: Why are they in jail anyway?
3: I look out for my people, though. You know, I hate that I got so many people down there. You know, I did have to tell a few of them, man. I call sometimes and this is how I'm doing. You know, a lot of them do just call and get straight to the money. But, I mean, you can only do what you can, though. You know, if you can help, I tell you help.
0: Got you, bro.
3: That's black people, man. We got to be together out here for real because we all we got.
0: Exactly.
1: Stick together. You see all Dirk's friends told on him, and that was the first man to call. It's only women that's calling, talking about they'll take care of their friend. Y'all don't take care of
0: he
1: nothing.
0: He literally just called and said that we should all be taking care of each other. He just said that.
2: That's what we do.
1: He sound like he ain't never even rode first class.
0: Oh, my goodness, man. Down in the brother, man. All right. If you didn't get through, you know what to do. Send us a voice note. Download that Morning Hustle app. Let us know how you feel. When we come back, Santilli survey on the way. I can't believe, man. See what y'all did? See what women on social media did?
2: Uh-oh.
0: They done hurt it and killed it for everybody.
1: You always blaming women for something.
0: Oh, well, wait till I give you the numbers. You understand what I'm saying? The Santilli survey is coming right back.
4: It's the Morning Hustle
5: with L'Oreal and Kyle Santillan.

0: hustle.
1: I don't know if y'all know what's going on. There's a lot of conversation about younger people not having sex and not engaging with each other and things of that nature. Now they're saying 11% of Gen Z has just stopped dating altogether. And you want to know why?
2: Why?
1: Because they said it's too expensive.
3: Oh, yeah. Yeah,
2: life is too expensive.
1: Too expensive to date. And I blame all, not all women, but all the women on social media.
4: Come on, Kyle.
1: Talking about don't date till you get your finances together. Don't date till you can afford to do this, do that. No, man, y'all got it effed up. At the end of the day, you should be dating and trying to find somebody that you can build with.
3: Come on.
1: But y'all got these people so scared to date that 11% stopped altogether. That's a damn shame.
2: I don't think that was a good comparison.
3: That is.
2: You know why I think 11% of people aren't dating? Because they're struggling financially to even turn their lights on in their house. So maybe you should blame Donald Trump and your
1: They don't say nothing about lights.
3: Because y'all used to be able to go to Chili's and Applebee's. But
1: that's
3: now,
1: right.
3: Y'all want y'all first date to be Dubai and a flight to Miami.
2: Chili's and Applebee's still going to cost you a coin.
3: No, because you could get the 3 for $10 at Chili's. I know about it.
1: Santilli survey, 11% of Gen Z's have quit dating because it's too damn expensive. All right, stick around, man. As we move on, the lowdown's coming up next. L'Oreal, what you got?
2: Justin Timberlake once upon a time brought sexy back. Well, it looks like Lucky Day is bringing sassy back. We'll talk all about it coming up in a lowdown.
1: All right, it's going down to 10 minutes. Don't move.
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0: a 10, girl, you a 10. 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
5: Some people upset with the things that Sunny says. We'll talk about it.
6: And it seems like it's not so sunny over there, okay? But we'll get to that in just a second. First, let's give a little sports update. We know the NBA season is set to kick off soon, and we finally found out how LeBron plans to travel. Now, you know, the official game is going down October the 20th, and he will be flying in a helicopter every day to get to Philly, about 40 minutes, $330,000 a season, and he's only making about that.
5: Right.
6: You know, that's crazy though. That goes to show you. But the only thing that scares me about that is obviously Kobe Bryant and his situation and what happened, the tragic death of him and his daughter. You know, I mean, obviously, anything can happen. A car accident can happen, anything. But it's just eerily scary to me, you know, to think to be doing that every single day. But it seems as though that's his plan. And I tell you, Odell Beckham better come up with a plan, because he was released from the Giants. Okay, he didn't really deliver how they thought he was going to, and now he is jobless after just 3 games. Well, you know it got to be bad, because he done put some work into the Giants. He got, you know, some skin in the game there, and they still don't want him there. But big shout out to Sauce Gardner of the Colts, because it looks like he came through for a Detroit native. That's where he's from. A woman by the name of Nadine Rivers got some support and help from him after a tornado pretty much wiped out her home. Within 24 hours, he had his construction team there to help the woman. So there is some good being done out there in the world, unless your name is Lucky Day, okay? Now, big shout out to our boy, Phantom Got the Juice, okay? He's viral right now because he sat down with Lucky Day and he said this.
7: I don't like your mom.
8: Damn.
7: Yeah, this girl was doing like this thing with her fork on the plate. I got a pet peeve. And I told her that was my pet peeve. And then she said, oh, what, this? So I said, let me use the bathroom. And I left.
8: Did you pay for the milk?
7: No.
8: Oh, so she had to pay for
7: she
8: it.
7: She did. And find her way home. You going to intentionally do something that I said was my pet peeve. You don't respect me. I got to go.
6: I'm bringing Sassy back. I'm sorry, because clearly the girl was joking. I know you said you've left a woman before. No, you said you left before the date because she was late,
9: right? Yeah, she was late. Super late. Super late.
6: Have you ever walked out on a date before, though?
9: No, I ain't never done that. No, because if I do, I'm going to tell her, hey, I'm leaving. I'm not just going to leave and don't come back. I think that's a chump move. Tell her you don't like her no more and leave.
6: Ooh. That's what I think, too. And then to, leave her with the bill and figure out your way home. It's like, bro, that's super weird. Anyway, last but not least, Sunny from The View. It looks like she may yet again be on the wrong side of history. Now, we talked about the Cornell 7 who were accused of gang assault. This whole situation is stemming back up. Now, one of the guys actually worked for Wells Fargo and he was fired. Okay, now Sunny is basically saying she doesn't think that's fair.
10: She voluntarily drank a lot. She voluntarily took snorted ketamine. The pictures of these young men who have not been charged, not been adjudicated, are being plastered all over the internet. There is no way, according to her statement in 2024, that any prosecutor would have brought
11: forth. Yeah, but she was intoxicated.
6: Yeah, she was intoxicated, a college student that doesn't know her limits. I mean, shouldn't you teach your sons discretion? Like, if a woman is hungover drunk, I don't think that means, come on, we all get a free turn. Like, this is something that is just there should be action taken, and there should be things that are put into place, because there's clear evidence right there. You need to teach your sons that you don't take advantage of a woman just because she is inebriated. That doesn't mean that it's your time to take advantage of her.
9: Right.
6: I just think this is disgusting. And for her to even stand up for this, law or not, could you imagine if this was your daughter?
5: Nope, not at all.
6: Yes. Could you imagine if it was your son? What the things that you should be telling him to do. I don't think that you should be making a pass for anything. These men should be fired. I don't care if it was college, middle school, or whatever. They know what they did. They were disgusting, and they deserve to pay for it. You belong in jail, fired, and wherever else. Lose everything.
5: Stick around. We're going to switch gears a little bit when we come back. Time for that Santilli news for HBCUs. That's on the way. And I'm going to tell you how, you know, a different world has got some of these schools out here competing That's up next.
1: Feel the vibe
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6: We just want to take some of this time to just big up some of the DJs, man, that don't get their name mentioned enough, man, when we talk about DJs in the culture. And I'm going to start with Dallas Scratch.
0: I'm going to say DJ Ivan G. Boy, that is a super OG. DJ Drop.
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3: Man, let me shout out DJ Q. Let's see. 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
6: 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Yeah. Let me shout out D-Shay, because me and him did D-Shay, Jamie's. Man. And I can't forget DJ Romeo.
3: Oh, DJ Romeo.
6: Romeo gave me all that New Orleans stuff on Loop 12. 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And he didn't even know me like that, but he gave me those records, man. And I was just getting to the city. He changed my life, man.
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2: All right, let's get to it, man. Time for San Tully News for HBCUs, but I can't do it without the beautiful sounds of the Red Sea of Sound of Winston-Salem State University. My brother, man, hit that for me. Yes, sir. Thank you so much.
3: Y'all heard me playing? I was in there that time.
2: Real quick, speaking of the cruise, yes, this does benefit HBCUs, so if you do choose to go on a cruise with us, know that you're helping some scholarships for some students that go to HBCUs. Let me just throw that out there really quick. All right. Now, let's go to Michael Jordan, man. Michael Jordan made a $1 million gift to Morehouse College. He created a new multimedia center for student journalists, and this is dope. This is going to be a place where students can produce sports podcasts, broadcast films, digital stories, and things of that nature, and it grew out of a gift of more than $1 million that Michael Jordan and the Jordan brand committed back in 2021.
3: What are you doing grunting in the background, Alton?
2: And this whole thing is going to be housed in the college's journalism of sports, culture, and social justice department. And being that we're journalists and we come from that department, salute to them, man. Alton, you upset?
4: I'm not clapping.
2: Don't be upset, man.
3: That's crazy. I do have a good idea for Morehouse students. They should get a t-shirt that says, "What more do you want from me?"
2: There you go.
4: Same old schools. I ain't hating, but I'm just saying, same schools.
2: Don't be mad. All right, speaking of Morehouse, man, for the first time in almost 30 years, when Howard University has their homecoming this year, they will be playing Morehouse College. It'll be the first time this has happened since 1997. So shout out to them for that.
3: I love that.
2: I don't like this, man. First and foremost, for those of you that are caught up with A Different World on Netflix, there's been a debate about a scene where Ice is being mentioned.
4: Right.
2: And I think it's Dwayne Wayne's character, and it says, you know, Ice is trying to take us out of here, I read a whole discourse on social media about how that's not true. Ice ain't coming for black people like that. Well, I think Amanita Seck would disagree. She was a basketball star at Kentucky State University who Ice has been detaining since August 7th.
3: I'm sorry. Amanita Seck?
2: Yes.
3: Okay, I just wanted to make sure.
2: She's actually from Senegal, but she was a student, and she was playing from Kentucky State. They're saying that she overstayed and she missed the 2025 immigration hearing, but her lawyers are saying that she never received notice of that hearing, so they're having a whole back and forth about that right now, and her school and her team is fighting for her, which is exactly what's going on. Well, I don't want to guess a spoiler, but there's a situation like that with A Different World.
3: Damn, come on, Kyle. You done ruined the whole damn series.
2: Well, I just hate the Ice is not messing with black people conversation, because they still are. We might not be their number one priority, but I know a young black kid in my neighborhood who Ice detained for a whole day. He was a special needs black kid. Like, why y'all messing with him?
3: Yeah.
2: Speaking of A Different World, there's a Different World challenge going on right now on social media where student teams have reimagined the show's opening sequence, and you can vote for whatever school you feel like did it the best. The 10 schools that are competing for this are Norfolk, Alabama, Xavier, Dillard, WSSU, my school, North Carolina A&T, Virginia State, Livingston College, Southern University, and Cheney University. And you can go vote online for whatever school you think should win that Different World challenge.
3: I like that. You know why I like that? The only thing A Different World got wrong is the intro. Get rid of Brandy.
2: No, don't get rid of Brandy. Don't do that.
3: I don't like the Brandy version. Aretha stopped. She put her elbow, foot, and ass in that song. I need somebody else.
2: Last but not least, one thing that they definitely got right on A Different World is you got a couple Winston-Salem State University alumni that are part of the cheerleaders at Hillman University, man. Hillman College, man. Shout out to Tiffany Jacobs and shout out to Nia. I guess you say Seeley is her name, Nia Seeley. But they're both Winston-Salem State University grads that are a part of the Hillman cheerleading squad, all right? Real quick, man, shout out to North Carolina A&T State University and the NAACP chapter there. They just put out a press release saying how they stand by Nolan Wells. And this chapter of the NAACP over at North Carolina A&T State University has made it official with their declaration. And I'm not sure if you guys know, man, that all leads up to the blackout for Nolan has taken place today, man. They're asking everybody to black out your profile pictures and pass it on. They say this is for Nolan, for his family, and for everybody whose heart has been touched by his life, okay? We all know that. And here's my thing. I'm not even saying, you know, that the boys actually intentionally killed Nolan. All I'm saying is somebody ain't telling something, and they need to keep the investigation going, and they know what happened. So let's keep the pressure on them. Blackout for Nolan. If you want to change your profile pictures and all of that today, you'll see it going around on social media. All right? You got something going on at your HBCU, let me know about it. Hit me on the gram at Radio King Kyle anytime.
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0: Man, we're done up in here for the day. We're about to get up out of here. Make sure you tap in tomorrow because we're seeing a lot of people always airing out their business on social media, and now the public is involved. So should people be taking their relationship issues to social media? And have you ever had to confront someone who said something about you? And it could be any kind of relationship. It could have been a romantic one. It could have been a family situation. It could have been a friend. Yeah. You know what I mean? But either way, that relationship is going through some things, and next thing you know, somebody all on social media with it. All right, let us know how you feel. You can call right now if you want, 866-487-8538, and we'll also revisit this tomorrow, so lock in with us, okay? That being said, if you want to get down with us throughout the day, do it on social. How can I get with you, L'Oreal?
1: 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RRINGLOREL. Alton, where can they go get tickets for that tour?
2: You already know, Alton Walker Show. You come to my website, go to my website, or come to my social media and all that good stuff, because we got to do a great tour. And L'Oreal, hopefully she'll hit us on one of the cities or something and do something.
1: Yeah, y'all got to pay for my makeup. I told y'all with the stipulation.
2: I'll do it for you. October 4th.
1: Well, look at that.
2: October.
1: Somebody getting some ticket sales, ain't it?
2: Well, no, I said no. I was going to do it for, like, me personally. Do it.
1: Oh, hell no. Oh,
2: okay. Well, October 4th, D.C., this Sunday.
1: I'm going to need a sack.
2: D.C., pull up. October 4th. October 11th, Richmond. We at the Funny Bone. And then October 18th, we in Raleigh at the Improv. So pull up, get your tickets.
0: All right, there it is. Kyle Santillan, definitely hit me on the gram. If you got something going on with your HBCU, we need to be talking about, holla at me as well at Radio King Kyle. 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And of course, tap in with the show at Morning Hustle Show.
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let's get the party started. 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

0: are broadcasting live from the one and only Miles College. All right, y'all know we start the morning show with a praise break. We got the one and only Pastor Chris Erskine going to lead us off in prayer. So we want everybody to be still, so we're going to take your time and in your own way, Pastor Chris Erskine.
1: Let us pray. Great God that you are, we bless you and honor you today. Thank you for life, health, strength, and things being well with us as they are. We look to you to order our steps on today. God, watch over us with everything that we do and every person that we come in contact with. Let their lives be better after we have met them. I pray for Miles College. I pray for this weekend, for homecoming, for victory. I pray that there are no incidents, no accidents, no situations, no circumstances. I pray for the students who are struggling, who are still surviving, and I lift up the faculty of those who are loving on these students so that they can mature into their success. But somebody is listening across this country who is battling depression and battling despair. Help them to know that you are still the God who delivers. You're still the God who makes a way. Yes, and sir. Remind them, because you are God on their side, that there is nothing that they will face today that you cannot bring them through. Thank you for being on our side. Thank you for being our God. And we look to you, the very author and finisher of our faith. It's in the awesome name of your son we declare it done. Somebody shout amen.
0: Ladies and gentlemen, Pastor Chris Erskine, let everybody know how they can follow you in the name of your church.
1: The Movement Fellowship Church, 1140 Pratt Highway, here in the beautiful city of Birmingham. In the Pratt City, Forestdale, Sandusky section of the city, we lift his name and we serve community.
0: All right, y'all, come on. Appreciate that, Pastor Chris Erskine. Come on, y'all, let's give God some praise right now. Here we go. Turn it up. Let's go, everybody.

Oh, man, Rick and Smile, the morning show. We're broadcasting live from Miles College. Y'all be giving God the praise this morning. We giving God praise this morning, y'all. Come on, y'all, put your hands together. Everybody get on your feet, man. Miles College, man, homecoming weekend, but we giving God praise before we do anything. Let's get this volume all the way up. Here we go, y'all. Rick and Smile, the morning show. Come on. Here we go.

We giving God the praise right here outside of Birmingham in Fairfield, Alabama, y'all. Here's total praise right here. Yes, sir, this morning.

0: Appreciate y'all broadcasting live from Miles College, y'all. Thank God. And we give God praise every single morning right here. All right, y'all, 13 minutes after the hour, Ricky Smiley Morning Show.
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10: I'm in Fairfield, Alabama. Yo, come into the stage right now. He brings you the news you absolutely, positively cannot use. Comedian extraordinaire, special guy.
11: In the building. What's up, Miles College? What's happening, y'all? What's happening?

Everybody get out, man. What's up, Miles College? Y'all say holla. If you're down with your homie, point him out. 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

0: supermom. She brings you the news every single day. I need y'all to make some noise right now for Elfrida.
1: What's up, y'all? How y'all doing?
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0: The Man.
1: She is the first female solo artist to go platinum. 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
0: Y'all better get up.
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2: Baptized in the funk right about now. What's up? How y'all doing? 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So if you know it, let me hear you sing it. 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Say what?
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2: Hey.
0: One time for Brad, y'all. Yes, hey, y'all, give it up on the Ring of Smile in the Morning Show cast. All right, y'all. We'll be right back.
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7: Let's go!
0: All right, Alfreda's got your front page. Alfreda's, good morning.
8: Good morning, Ricky. It's Thursday, October 1st. Here's what's going on in the news. Investigators are still trying to figure out why a co-pilot allegedly tried to bring down a flight from Dubai to Israel. And we're learning how people on board actually helped stop him. Israeli officials say the co-pilot stabbed the captain and sent the plane into a dive. Passengers and crew rushed the cockpit and overpowered him. Another passenger, a plumber by trade, says he grabbed the controls, pulled back, and helped stop the dive. Now, two other pilots on board then took over and landed safely in Saudi Arabia. The accused co-pilot is in Saudi custody. Israel's defense minister called it an attempted terrorist attack, but Netanyahu says the motive is still unknown. And shout out to the truck drivers keeping America moving, because these fuel prices are eating up their paychecks. Thanks to the Middle East war, diesel hit a record $6.53 a gallon last week, and at least 16 U.S. trucking companies filed for bankruptcy in the past month. And this reaches far beyond truck stops, because when moving groceries, clothes, and everything else gets more expensive, our wallets can feel it too. Lastly, some Obamacare customers have a $500 check coming, but check fine print before spending it in your head, because the Trump administration began sending payments yesterday to nearly a million eligible people in 30 states that use healthcare.gov. You got to use healthcare.gov to get that money. The refunds mainly target people who bought coverage without federal subsidies. For info on these stories and more, go to RickSmileyMorningShow.com. Now, here's a look at sports.
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10: Yes, indeed, ladies and gentlemen, man. I don't know if y'all watched the WNBA playoffs, but they was litty last night. You know what I'm saying? Shout out to the Atlanta Dream. They swept the Washington Mystics to advance to the next round. And how about the Dallas Wings forcing the overtime win over the Golden State Valkyries behind Arike Ogunbowale, 45 points. He was hitting them draws last night. Rick, you know what I'm saying? The Pittsburgh Steelers trade defensive back Joey Porter Jr. to the Dallas Cowboys.
11: Dallas Cowboys, man, they gotta figure this thing out. How many Cleveland Browns fans do we have in the house, man?
12: How many what?
11: Tonight, Thursday Night Football, check this out, man. So you got the Pittsburgh Steelers and the Cleveland Browns. Hey, we all was talking about the Cleveland Browns quarterback Deshaun Watson. He didn't win two in a row, man.
12: Yeah.
11: He didn't want to in a row.
12: Keep going.
11: It is what it is. We're going to see. So I still got Pittsburgh winning this game tonight. And then the rest of my Rock T NFL picks of the week is going to be later on the show. So stay tuned for that. So my quick sports report. Got the hot spot right now.
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4: in this hot. You can catch me at the hot.
5: It's the BRA
6: 18. All right, y'all, bring us by the morning show. What's up? 27 minutes before the top of the hour, y'all, it's time for the hot spot. Y'all give it up for the one and only, the Brad.
7: What up, what up, what up? Hey, we in this thing. So check this out, y'all. This is the hot spot where we bring you music, movies, and more. So let's get on off into it. Well, y'all, old Diddy is headed back to solitary confinement. Reports say that the FCI Fort Dix is sending Diddy back to special housing unit after reports of his alleged treatment behind bars. Remember we was talking about the massages and he was getting food and all kind of stuff that he really wasn't supposed to be getting? Well, you know, he had the...
6: So they get massages in prison?
7: He had a cell phone. Special meals, other inmates doing his chores.
8: So they basically dry snitched on him, and now he busted.
7: And now he in trouble.
8: So now he got to go back to
7: solitary. And that's what they do.
9: That's some strong massages, though, boy.
7: So sources say the solitary confinement is a standard procedure while they investigate the allegations. So this ain't the first time Diddy had solitary confinement. He was sent to special housing unit back in July after a prison fight. So Diddy is currently scheduled to be released January 21st, 2028, although his release date has been moved several times. Do y'all feel like Diddy did anything wrong?
6: Yeah, he did something wrong.
7: What? Got a massage?
6: He got massages from other men. Yes, he did that wrong.
7: But if
6: so, would you get a massage from another man?
10: Do what?
6: Would you get a massage from another man?
10: No.
9: Really?
7: Okay. Yes, you would.
6: Really?
7: Yes, you would. Would you let another man cook your food?
10: No.
7: Wash your clothes?
10: No. Yep.
7: We all know you lying. All right, y'all, here we go again, and another one. Bill Cosby is facing more legal trouble, and this time it's over a deposition that he did not show up for. So according to court documents, several women suing him were scheduled to sit down for a deposition on the 22nd through the 24th of September, but his team canceled the deposition one day before it was supposed to begin, and the plaintiffs are complaining and not happy about this situation. They're saying that this is the third time Cosby's team has canceled, and they canceled at the last minute. So they want the judge to potentially block Cosby from testifying in the case because they don't think that he should benefit from the delay tactics. So what y'all think? This is his third time. Do Bill Cosby deserve another chance?
6: You gotta do those depositions.
7: Yeah, you do.
6: Yeah, you can't show up because you'll get, I don't know, what's the term?
8: Contempt.
6: Yeah.
8: I thought that was done with Bill Cosby.
11: I did too. He's, how old is Bill Cosby?
8: He's about 100 or something.
7: He got to be 80.
6: They're trying to get money. They're trying to get that money.
10: That's what they're trying to get. They say he hid the money, millions of dollars. So, but they need to leave Bill Cosby alone.
6: Why?
11: Oh.
10: Because the man is old.
8: And he's blind and on a walker and everything.
10: And he paid millions of dollars to those doggone women that said that he allegedly raped them.
11: Obviously, he didn't pay all of them.
10: Yeah, but they took 50 years to say he raped them.
11: Gary, you can't decide when somebody's ready to tell their story.
7: All right, we're going to wrap up the hot spot on that note. But if you miss any part of the show, make sure you check it out on the Ricky Smiley Morning Show podcast, available wherever you get your podcast. And you can catch me on my social media at SoSoPrat. Coming up next, we got Special K with the news you absolutely positively cannot use. We're live from Miles College. Y'all make some noise! 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
13: Pretty chill for the most part. We do have about 3 active accidents out there, but I will say none of them with crazy delays. The biggest delay currently is in Sanger of I-35 northbound between Bells Road and Lois Road, where it's closed there due to that accident. Slow traffic back to FM 455/Chapman. About a 1-minute delay. And your weather report is brought to you by Mothers Against Drunk Driving.
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13: We're expecting some thunderstorms, probably going to start around 6 a.m. Heavy rain to start the day, and then occasional showers in the afternoon, temperature highs of 80. Could feel like 83. Back down to 72 this evening. It is currently 78, feeling kind of like 84. Now that's your traffic and weather, and I'm Kirby Lozano for the Ricky Smiley Morning Show on 97.9 The Beat.
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22: 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All right, y'all, coming up next, we're gonna be interviewing the one and only Dr. Bobby Knight, the president of Miles College. 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
2: 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And joining us this morning is the woman helping lead this historic institution into its next chapter. Y'all, please welcome the president of Miles College, the one and only Dr. Bobby Knight.
3: Yes, sir! One time!
2: And Chloe Johnson, the SGA president. Come on!
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2: And they are both members of Alpha Kappa Alpha Sorority Incorporated.
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2: Hey, happy to have y'all. Thank y'all so much for having us here at Rick Smiley Morning Show. Dr. Knight, how does it feel to see the Miles family come together like this?
4: First of all, to have a child of Miles come back after so much success, Ricky, is fabulous. I think he did his first show. His first comedy show.
2: My first comedy show in the chapel.
4: In the chapel at Miles College, y'all know. And you know we don't do stuff like that in the chapel. But we're so excited to have you, someone who is around the world but focuses on home. He understands where home is.
5: Yeah. So, Dr. Knight, what is something happening at Miles College right now that you wish more people knew about?
4: So, that's a good question, and I think I'm going to toss to our SGA president, Ms. Chloe Johnson. Chloe said to me, Madam President, would you bring the Ricky Smiley Show for homecoming?
2: Wow.
4: And I said, let me try. But one of the things she wanted to show and talk about was show the excellence that is Miles College. That's what she said to me. So Chloe, would you answer, provide them just some insight on some of the things that you're very proud of that we're doing at Miles College?
6: Some of the things that I'm very proud of, most of our sports teams, we have a great, successful women's basketball team. They're a three-peat champion.
3: Let's go.
2: Wait a minute, hold on. I think y'all missed it. Say that again.
6: Our women's basketball team are three-peat champions. Yes.
3: Let's go. Let's go.
6: That's one of the many amazing things here. We have our amazing Purple Marching Machine. Shout out to PMM. Overall, just we wanted to you all to come here to highlight the excellence that is Miles. We are where excellence meets tradition.
7: Wow, that is beautiful. So let me just ask you, you're SGA president, and it is homecoming season. What does that mean to you personally? What's exciting about homecoming season for you here at Miles?
6: For me, homecoming is what attracted me to Miles College. So this is where you get to meet your alumni, you get to see your friends who just graduated, and you get to advertise the school to newcomers that are looking for their next home.
2: Oh, sorry, excuse the mic. So Dr. Knight, you know, I know you travel all over the country. What's some of the things that you want people to know about Miles College?
4: Miles College has an excellent academic program. We have amazing

0: professors under the leadership of our provost, Dr. Tanya Perry. We started our master's program last year and had record numbers in our master's program. We were founded in 1898, and for the first time in the history of the college, we had a master's program. Now we're getting ready to launch master's number two. So for Miles College, we're full speed ahead, Ricky. We're not resting on our laurels.
1: I was just going to ask you, you know, you talked about Ricky, of course, coming home. What do you think it is that keeps people who graduated from Miles, the alumni, what do you think it keeps them connected to Miles College?
0: You know, there's something about this, the home of Southern beauty, and this, what do they call it, the...
2: Southern hospitality.
0: No, they call it something else, a term I don't like. Dirty MC. I don't know why they call it that. I don't know what that means. But they love Miles College. And listen, I fell in love with Miles College. This is my seventh year. I did not go to Miles College. I did not go to an HBCU. But this is my HBCU experience, and I love Miles College.
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10: 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It's Jazzy Black right after the Ricky Smiley Morning Show. You gotta come and kick back with me. I know it's been a long week. We all could just use a pick-me-up. 9 a.m. meet me right here. I'm gonna turn you up, give you some tickets, and make you smile. 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
18: We do have three active accidents happening in the Metroplex right now. One of them coming up on a pretty good delay time over in Sanger, a 535 northbound between FM 455 Chapman and Lois Road. It's closed there due to that accident. Stop traffic back to Keaton Road / South 5th Street. Street and I-35 bus route. It's around a 19-minute delay. And your weather report is brought to you by Mothers Against Drunk Driving.
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18: Looks like we're expecting the first round of some pretty good downpour starting around 6:45. Might even have some flooding in certain areas too. Then we might get a break and then have another round of some showers for the afternoon. Temperature highs of 79, could feel like 80, back down to 71 this evening. It is currently 78. It just feels kind of like 83. Now that's your traffic and weather, and I'm Kirby Lozano for the Ricky Smiley Morning Show on 97.9 The Beat.
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5: It's Gary. All right, ladies and gentlemen, we are broadcasting live from Miles College, y'all. Gary has a T and the Kahlua of the day.
6: Yes, sir.
7: Good morning, Ricky. Good morning, Miles College. Good morning to you. It's Thursday, a beautiful, beautiful day in the neighborhood. And here's what's happening in Celebrity New York. Baby, have y'all seen Fantasia lately? Nobody? Well, girl, they said she was picking up her new poodle the other day, honey, in North Carolina. And people were saying, girl, that poodle was cute. But they say Fantasia got a new face. Now, I know she's going to be calling you, Ricky. I know she's going to be calling, but I'm just reporting the story, honey. They say, baby, this girl, honey, look like a new one of the Jacksons, honey. Some people are saying she look like Rita.
8: Uh-oh. We're not going to let you do that, Gary.
7: They say, baby, don't one person, well, why you look like, honey, one of the Jacksons, honey, the older sister, honey, on the first side. But it,
9: Gary.
8: Don't do that.
9: Now, you know, she's a friend of the morning show.
8: We're not doing that.
7: But she have a new look.
8: Gary, it's makeup.
7: No, they say either this girl got a new look or she on Ozempic, honey, or something, honey. But they say Fantasia, honey. They say Fantasia doesn't look like the Fantasia. They know. They say she's like, JLP. What's the other one? I don't know, but I'm on a Majora. But anyway, so they say. But anyway, they tell it. I mean, I hope everybody's doing it now. Lonnie Love, she's speaking out now. She's doing it as well, honey. You know, everybody's doing the GLP-1 or the Ozempic or whatever, or the Majora or whatever.
9: Put the mic closer, Gary.
7: Huh?
9: Put the mic closer.
7: Go ahead. Let me put the closer to my mouth. But anyway, I'm trembling, damn it. If I put it too close, then I'm going to start trembling. But anyway, y'all, we're going to keep Fantasia lifted up in prayer, honey.
8: Because we love Fantasia.
7: You know, but if you own it, you own it.
8: And if she lost weight, that's awesome for her.
9: And Fantasia looked good, and she one of the best performers of all time.
6: All time.
8: Absolutely.
7: Yeah, speaking of best performers of all time, honey, Gabori Sidibe, y'all know her, Gabby? Yeah, I remember Gabby, honey, from Fresh. She said, baby, she see ghosts, honey. She said she just filmed the show American Horror, and she said now she's seeing ghosts. They haunting her, honey. So.
10: Why is this so funny to you, Gary? Why are you so tickled?
6: She seen a ghost carrying that bucket of chicken.
10: Why are you giggling?
6: Oh, hey.
10: Gary.
6: The bucket of chicken, man.
10: Why is it so
7: sad?
8: What kind of ghosts has she seen?
7: She said they creepy. She said, baby, honey. She said she see creepy ghosts stalked her, baby, as she was filming American Horror Story. So people were wondering, y'all, were they really ghosts, honey?
10: Have you ever seen that show? That show, I mean, I feel like I wouldn't want to film that show. It is so scary.
7: But why would she say she seeing ghosts? Now, why would she say that?
10: Well, maybe she is.
7: That's not a good look.
8: What if she is, though?
7: Huh?
8: What if she is?
7: But she can't say that.
10: Why?
7: Because she's Gabby.
10: Oh, my gosh. What's wrong with Gabby? You better not say it.
8: I'm so confused. But that's
9: why are you so too? Yeah, why is that?
10: Yeah.
7: Because I'm picturing a ghost chasing Gabby subordinate.
6: Why she eat that bucket of chicken? She can run now.
11: Whoa. She can't run. She can run. We seen her run.
10: Precious.
11: That bucket of chicken out there. And Precious, go back and watch Precious. Just watch that one scene where she run out of that restaurant with that chicken. She got some wheels.
10: This is awful what's going on in here. It's awful. I'm embarrassed.
7: Baby Monique threw that chicken out.
9: Y'all going to hell. Look at, see y'all don't like ugly. Look at you. Over there by the show. Go on,
7: we love Gabby. So, honey, I mean, if she's seeing ghosts, let her see ghosts, honey. Ain't nothing wrong with seeing ghosts, honey. Everybody see ghosts. We all got ghosts in our house.
9: No, we don't. No, we don't.
7: Anyway, now that they said it, did y'all know what time it is,
9: what
7: honey?
9: What time is it?
7: Time for the Kahlua today, y'all. Listen to that, y'all. Sha-la-la-la-la, baby. Sha-la-la, honey, on Gabby and her ghost. Sha-la-la on Fantasia and her new face, baby. Sha-la-la. The color today, my favorite color. My color today, y'all, is golden eggplant. On the high end, you say purple and gold. On the low end, just say golden eggplant. That's your color for today. That's the color of Miles College.
9: No!
7: That's y'all college, honey.
9: Yes,
7: yes,
9: honey.
7: Yeah, that's your color for today.
9: All right, so we got your wake-up call. Well, we're not doing a wake-up call. We're going to do live wake-ups right here, live at Miles College, y'all, broadcasting.
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21: 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Northwest Highway.
22: 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Northwest Highway is Loop 12.
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21: no, that's Loop 12 that's right Loop there, 12. But it's also it's the Northwest same Loop Highway. 12 that is all the way over there at... Highway. No, Pleasant Grove. It would take Loop 12 to Joplin, Texas.
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4: 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Beat, beat, beating the traffic. 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The newest one is over in Dallas, off I-30 westbound at Jim Miller Road. That accident is blocking the 3 left lanes. No update on delay time. And your weather report is being brought to you by Mothers Against Drunk Driving.
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4: Looks like we already have some thunder in the vicinity, and now those thunderstorms are expected to pop in after 7 a.m. Localized flooding is possible. Might get some variable clouds building for the afternoon and a small chance of shower still. Temperature has a 79, back down to 71 this evening. It is currently about 78 degrees. Now that's your traffic and weather, and I'm Kirby Lozano for the Ricky Smiley Morning Show on 97.9 The Beat.
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20: 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We're broadcasting live from Miles College. Wake up. Wake up.
21: Good morning. Good morning. Good morning. I am Kendall Townsend, a senior communications major from Chattanooga, Tennessee, and I have the honor and pleasure of serving as the notorious 90th Miss Miles College.
20: Oh!
22: Yay. Good morning. Good morning. Good morning, good morning. I'm Mayor Herman Carnes, Mayor of the City of Fairfield.
23: Good morning, America. I am Trey Spann, and I humbly serve as your 7th Mr. Miles College. I am a junior majoring in computer science from Dallas, Texas.
21: Hey, what's up, Dallas? Hey.
8: Good morning, good morning. My name is Kennedy. I am a sophomore. I'm an elementary education major from Birmingham, Alabama.
10: Good morning, beautiful people. I am Kamora Taylor, a senior elementary education major from Jonesboro, Georgia. Shout out to Clayton County. I just want to wish everyone a good morning and a great day.
11: Hey.
12: Good morning, good morning. My name is Chin Edwards. I am in the master's program. Wake up, PJ and Haley.
13: Hey. Good morning. I am Lauren Howard, an elementary education major from Birmingham, Alabama.
11: Hey.
14: Good morning. I'm Rhonda from Birmingham, Alabama. I want to shout out my ABXO chapter and my New Hope Church family. Good morning.
15: Good morning, guys. My name is Michaela McDonald from Detroit, Michigan, a graduating senior here from Criminal Justice with a concentration in Homeland Security. Shout out to PMM and to All Buddy Sigma.
16: Good morning. My name is Anita Somerville. I am from Birmingham, Alabama, and I want to shout out the first cohort master's program at Miles College.
17: Good morning. My name is Jada Simone Simon, coming from Oakland, California. I want to give a shout out to my beautiful mother. Good morning.
24: Good morning. Good morning. My name is Kaden Keeble from Calera, Alabama. I'm a freshman at Miles College, majoring in business administration. Shout out to the Keeblers and the Gilberts.
25: Good morning. Good morning. I'm Katherine Nelson from Big Bessemer, Alabama. Shout out to the accounting department at Miles College. Christian and Mariah, mommy, love you.
26: Good morning. Good morning. I'm Ariana Davis. I'm from Birmingham, Alabama. I'm a freshman major in communication.
27: Good morning. I'm Faison Pruitt, coming from Birmingham, Alabama. I'm a music major. Shout out PMM. Shout out KK Psy.
28: Yeah, it is.
29: 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I'm Kayla Campbell, a junior majoring in early childhood education.
30: Good morning, everybody. My name is Alex Derry. I'm a junior here at Miles College. Shout out to my mom. Shout out to PMM and the brothers of Kappa Kappa Psi.

0: shape for life. All right, y'all, Rick is about the morning show. We're broadcasting live from Miles College. All right, man, our homecoming 2026, and with us today is Dan Williams, the president and CEO of Birmingham's Convention and Visitors Bureau. Dan, good morning.
1: Good morning.
0: Man, how you doing, man? Thank you for coming.
1: I'm not too bad. How about yourself? Y'all, man, doing an amazing job this
0: blessed
1: morning.
0: And highly favored, man. A lot,
1: yes,
0: of people are listening to this morning show from all over the country. Let everybody know, especially for educational purposes, what is Birmingham mostly known for? Because we're in Fairfield, right outside of
1: right.
0: the metro Birmingham area, but people have to come here. They have to fly into Birmingham International
1: right.
0: Airport because Fairfield's still working on the airport right now. I'm just kidding. I'm just kidding. Let everybody know what Birmingham is known for.
1: Birmingham is known for its civil rights history. It's very deep-rooted. What happened here changed the world. But also, what I do want to say is, you know, since I've been here in this community, Birmingham is definitely known for its food. I've totally eaten my way through Birmingham. I'm going to continue to do so. I absolutely love the amazing food, but just the culture in this community and what this community is all about is why people should be here and what it's known for.
0: And I would like to elaborate on that for a minute. Let everybody know about our wonderful historical Civil Rights Museum and just let everybody know that these are places where Dr. King and hotels, right. the A.G. Gaston Hotel, a little bit about, you know, where Dr. King, Dr. A.G. Gaston, Raph right. Abernathy, some of our awesome civil rights leaders. Let them know about the Civil Rights Museum and the 16th Street Baptist Church.
1: Right. You have that all in the Civil Rights District. You have, like you said, Ricky, you have the A.G. Gaston, you have BCRI, you have the 16th Street Baptist Church, you have Bethel Baptist right there. And what we want people to do is when they come to this community, go engulf yourself, go embrace the district, and so you can understand the history of Birmingham and what truly happened in this community. So it's amazing. You know, you come from the airport, it's a short drive, you get over to the cultural district and just really spend some time over there to just get a full Absolutely. Understanding of what this community is about.
2: Wow, so. That's amazing. Thank you for sharing. And yes, you need to come here, of course, for the civil rights stuff.
1: Right.
2: You got to see it.
1: You
2: need to embrace it. But we're also at Miles College during homecoming.
1: Right.
2: How important are HBCUs and homecomings to Birmingham's tourism economy?
1: Oh, it's huge. I mean, you know, of course, there is the game coming up this weekend. But as many of you know, we have the Classic, which is the largest HBCU game in the country. And it happens every year. But, you know, this weekend we're rooting for the Golden Bears, see, you know, so that's what it's all about this weekend. But it is, you know, with Alabama having the most HBCUs, it's extremely important for what it means to just this community. It's extremely important.
3: Okay, so if somebody had only 24 hours in Birmingham, besides the amazing things you already spoke of, what are three things that they would absolutely have to check out before they leave, experience before they leave?
1: The food.
3: You said that. Now, you can't say that.
1: I'm going to say it again.
3: Say the food again.
1: Because I'm going to tell you, Brad, when you come here,
3: okay,
1: you're pleasantly surprised by just the amazing restaurants we have. Mm-hmm. So you're going to eat well.
3: Well, see, I eat well at this man's house.
2: Oh, my gosh.
3: Oh, my God. He's like he's a chef,
0: yeah,
3: like a culinary. You got to come over.
1: I'll have to do that.
3: Okay,
1: so
3: okay. What else?
1: What I'll say, too, is you're surprised by the beauty of this community. Mm-hmm. So we have amazing trails around. So I said the food, the trails, and just, you know, just the cultural district. I'm sorry. You got to get back to the Civil Rights District.
3: Okay.
0: Yeah.
3: Okay.
0: Man, we are so happy to have you, man, and we're so happy to be in Birmingham. Anybody out there listening to us on the radio, if you ever get an opportunity to come to Birmingham, the food, the Southern hospitality, we got a young, active, involved in the community mayor, a lot of great things going on in the community, the food,
1: right.
0: the Civil Rights District is so much history, and then, you know, Selma and Tuskegee is right down the highway. Bring your kids to Birmingham, Alabama, man. We are so happy. Dan, thank you so much for joining us this
1: thank
0: morning.
1: You.
0: And if people want more information on everything that's going on in Birmingham, where should they go?
1: Just like President Knight, they could call me. I'm accessible.
0: Yes,
1: 330-714-2043.
0: There
1: Just give
0: is,
1: me a
0: y'all.
1: Call.
0: Give it up for give it up for the one and only Dan Williams.
4: Yes, sir.
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13: 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It's Jazzy Black right after the Ricky Smiley Morning Show. You gotta come and kick back with me. I know it's been a long week. 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
3: 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Chicken and Waffle Man is going down with Jai Lion on the 1s and 2s. Jai Lion, let's go! Everybody turn up! Here we go!

0: right here. Tau Beta Sigma, Kappa Kappa Psi, Omega Psi Phi Fraternity Incorporated. We got them all. Everybody is in here. The AKAs, Alpha Phi Alpha. Even though Pastor Chuck Fosh is an alpha, he did not get up and represent. He's talking about some 06. We hear you. All right, y'all. Wait a minute. John Lyon, what's up, man?
1: Man, one more time, your Miles College, all of my sororities, all of my fraternities. You make some noise one more time.
0: Wait a minute. Hold on, everybody. Hold on. Wait. Wait, something wrong. Everybody chill out. Wait, hey. Let's go to the phone. Hello? What are Black Tony fans at? Make some noise. Black Tony, where you at? Is he on the phone?
2: Yeah.
0: Is it?
2: He talking. Which mic was she
0: on? Black Tony, where you at? All right, we'll be back with Black Tony, the Ricky Smiley Morning Show.
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19: Yeah, DJ had an argument earlier. 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
8: yes, UGK
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8: Jack Frost.
19: So sing the lyrics. What was the song, Tease?
8: No. Like
19: no,
8: a
19: no,
8: pimp.
19: No. What's the name of the song?
8: Like a pimp. Pimp.
19: Sing the first verse. Go.
20: I don't know the first verse, but I know the song, Bing. Come on, man.
21: I do know the song.
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21: 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If I play this song right now, people are going to get up and party.
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20: no,
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20: No,
8: but I tell you
20: no,
8: what, once
20: no.
8: you hear
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1: Two active accidents out there, but actually the biggest delay is some slow traffic over in Fort Worth on 35 West northbound at Rosedale Street and Heritage Trace Parkway. It's currently about a 9-minute delay. And your weather report is brought to you by Mothers Against Drunk Driving.
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1: So there's a 100% chance we're going to get some thunderstorms at some point. It's looking like it's going to be around 7 a.m. for that to pop off. Heavy rain during that time, then occasional showers for the afternoon. Temperature highs at 79, then back down to 72 this evening. It is currently 78. Now that's your traffic and weather. And I'm Kirby Lozano for the Ricky Smiley Morning Show on 97.9
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33: 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Y'all make some noise. 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
34: Yes. Yo. Woo.
33: All right, man. What's your name, man?
35: My name's Todrick Bradley.
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35: Alpha Phi Fraternity Incorporated.
33: Founded in when? 1906. And you said you wanted to ask me something.
35: I wanted to ask you, where is Black Tony at?
33: Where is Black Tony?
36: Back hood.
33: Yo.
36: Hey, Shady.
35: What's going on?
36: I saw a seal with you right now, boy. I promise. Boy, hey, Twin Luke. I'm outside the building where y'all live, Shawty. I'm out here at my college.
35: Why you not inside yet?
36: Because, Shawty, ain't nobody let me in the building. Shawty, I'm outside the door right now.
35: So you want us to send somebody to come let you in?
36: Shawty, I don't know what building it is. It's just a building with bricks on it.
35: It's called Pearson Hall.
36: It got windows. It got bricks and windows and doors. Can somebody please come let me in, Shawty, so I can play with everybody, too, Shawty. I want to come in there and see all the folk, too.
33: I done rode
36: a bird scooter over here from Atlanta. My car had a flat tire, Shawty. I got a flat tire. I rode a bird scooter on 20. You know how long that took?
33: You rode a bird scooter from Atlanta?
36: Yo.
33: What happened to your car?
36: My tire got flat, Shawty. And I ran out of gas. Shawty, the gas high as hell. Look.
33: How you ran out of gas? So the bird scooter got gas?
36: I only had $6 when I started. Enough for last night, Shawty. I had won $10 on a scratch-out ticket. I bought $6 worth of gas and 2 black and mild.
33: Hey, so, Black Tony, we got Pastor Chris Erskine here.
36: Twin, I don't care about that. Somebody come let me in the door. I don't care about no pastor.
33: So, Pastor Erskine.
36: Anybody trying to get baptized, Shawty, come let me in the door, Shawty.
34: No, you can't stay with
36: I'm outside
34: me.
36: The door.
33: Say what?
36: I'm outside one of these doors, Shawty, but I don't know what building it is. It's one of these buildings on the Mile College. What's it called?
33: You want the KK side? You want the Qs to come get you?
36: I don't care. The KKK come let me in. Somebody just come let me in.
33: Gary, what you got coming up next?
5: Coming up next, y'all. Tyrese is talking again. I'm going to tell you what Tyrese had to say next. Ricky Smiley Morning Show.

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6: All right, y'all, 7 minutes after the hour, y'all, we're broadcasting live from Miles College. Gary has the tea and the Kahlua of the day. Gary, good morning.
7: Good morning, Ricky. Good morning, America. Good morning, Miles College. Good morning to you. It's Thursday, a beautiful day in the neighborhood, and here's what's happening in celebrity news, y'all. Tyrese is back in the news again. I'm so sick of Tyrese crying, honey.
6: Why?
7: He said he wants his ex-wife, Samantha Lee, giving y'all behind bars. Now, he said, y'all, that she took their daughter out of state, honey, and blocked him from seeing her. Now, the daughter about 30, so, I mean, why? You still can't see his child. But nevertheless, they're saying that the Fast and Furious story.
6: He had just reunited with his daughter.
7: But, yeah, but he cried every week about his daughter.
6: I would, too. I would too.
7: Yeah, but I mean, if they have
6: ain't no relationship like a dad and daughter relationship.
8: Show not.
7: Yeah, I understand it, but he said she took him out of Georgia. Where did they go? To Fort Worth? Or, I mean, Georgia just right up the street.
6: Okay, but how old is the daughter?
7: She old enough to hell be able to go out of the state and come back home. I mean, every week he crying about his daughter and wants his wife in jail.
6: I got separated from my daughter. I would cry too. That's legit.
7: Well, if that's the case, then the daughter should say, Mama, no, I don't want to go. I want to stay with Daddy. Ever didn't she want to go?
9: You can't always do that.
6: It's more to that story. I'm sure it's more to that.
7: Well, he wants his wife back in jail again. Putting her in jail ain't going to make it no right. I mean, the mama be in jail, then the mama can't see the daughter. So one
6: but
7: taking
6: I
7: the daughter, the other one can't.
6: If I'm not
7: honey.
6: Mistaken, she a teenager, and I'm not sure. I know that he had regained access to his daughter. Because they were on a plane together. They took some pictures. They put it on social media. So I'm not sure, but I'm sure it'll work out.
7: Well, it should work out then because he didn't cry again and say he want to go to jail. Then when she get out of jail, then they be home for another week or two. Then she go back to jail because he keep having about he want to in jail.
6: She got put in jail before?
7: Yes, he always having to put in jail. I mean, it's ridiculous. I mean, no sense a man keep having his ex-wife.
6: Any parent that alienates a child from the other parent should go to jail. It should be a federal crime.
7: Oh, really?
6: There's a lot of parents out here that's hurting, that has been separated from their kids, haven't seen their kids. It's called parental alienation.
7: Oh, really?
6: And it should be a felony.
7: Well, they should wait till the child come back with the other parent. Yeah, but anyway, moving on. Another celebrity news, y'all. Rick Ross, y'all, they say he allegedly walked away, baby, from two North Carolina concerts, leaving a promoter with more than $250,000 in losses. Now, they're saying Omega 14 Incorporated is suing the rapper, y'all, for $261,000 after claiming he failed to perform the final two scheduled stops of his Miami concert. I mean, but if something happened, do you still have to pay? I mean, if he got sick and you already paid me, why should I have to give you back the money if I got sick? I can't help if I got sick.
6: You have to return the money because you got to perform.
10: It's a contract. You signed a contract.
7: Yeah. But isn't in the contract? But if I get sick, I don't have
10: if
7: to
10: you
7: pay
10: get money. Sick, you better go throw up and finish the show.
7: Oh, really?
10: Unless you want to get that money back.
6: Right.
7: Oh, that's why I don't like money ahead of time, honey. Because if you get money ahead of time and then something happens, you got to give it back. That's not right.
10: You got
6: Are you crazy?
7: If I got sick, damn it, I can't help Mother Nature if it made me sick and I got to pay you back $200.
6: When I just performed in Cleveland and Detroit, I was sick as a dog. And we medicate all day and get our body right. I said, Lord Jesus, let us get through these 50 minutes. We just got to be on stage for 50 minutes. If I get my nose to start running, drink me an energy drink, and get these jokes together and be quiet and be still, say your voice, and you got to perform.
7: Really?
6: Unless it's an emergency.
7: Have y'all had to ever get back money? Or did anybody want their money back?
6: Yeah, you got to send them their money back. And you got to send them money back that they spent on advertising.
10: Yeah, I ain't doing that.
7: Oh, you ain't Brad?
10: I'm going to finish the show.
7: Okay.
10: Hell or high water, I'm performing.
6: Okay.
7: So it's the difference between comedians and rappers. Yeah,
6: and if you got a tore stomach, you put on the Depend. And you go on stage and do your show.
11: Have a business.
6: It'd be uncomfortable, but them little jokes be working.
7: Then my quick for free story, y'all. We talked about earlier about Diddy is going back to solitaire. Is it solitary or solitaire?
10: Solitary.
9: Solitaire is a game.
7: Oh, it is.
10: Yeah,
9: it's a
10: solitaire
9: card
10: is a game. It's called solitary confinement.
7: Oh, that's what he's going back to. But anyway, y'all, now I just got a report. They're saying, y'all, that now we said he was getting massage. They said he was getting Chinese massages. Now, what's a Chinese massage?
10: You tell me.
7: I don't know.
10: You talking about it. You must know what it is.
0: Must be strong.
6: Hey, Brett. Brett, what they say in the parlor when they Chinese lady be trying to get you to stay longer when they go to the
10: parlor? Oh, don't worry, I'm a little Uber you. Oh, you want nail done $29.99? Don't worry, I make little Uber you.
7: That's a Chinese massage, baby. That's cute, though. But how would they get him? Why he get to get massages in jail and stuff like that? Everybody else got to walk around with a heavy bag.
0: He got money. He got that money, right?
10: Yeah, he putting food, you know, giving people commission, probably putting money on their books so they can eat and stuff like that. I mean, I guess it ain't really nothing wrong with getting a massage.
6: A big, grown, muscular man.
0: I didn't want to
6: get your massage while you're in jail. And you land up on the slab, half naked. And Earl up there massaging it, man. Just
0: talk about how this feel.
10: Well, Earl might be Earlene. Earl might be Earlene.
6: Earlene. Okay. I'll wait till I get home.
0: Strong key tissue right there, boy.
7: You have cash in
10: your you don't have cash. You just put it on somebody's book. You call your people and have your people put money on their books like they put money on your books.
6: Now, Gary, when you went to jail, did you get a massage?
7: No. I was looking for one, but they gave me those, honey. They let me go with them little cereal boxes. They just let me go. They gave me 3 boxes of non-sugar cereal, no magazines to read.
6: Tell them what you went to jail for.
7: For my traffic ticket.
6: Why you didn't pay them?
7: Huh?
6: Why you didn't pay them?
7: I didn't know you were supposed to pay them. I told you, get them, girl, and go
6: home,
7: honey.
6: They locked you up. You was on your way to the radio.
7: I was on my way to work one day, y'all, and the police, honey, stopped me, and I didn't know police cars didn't have a seat. They don't even have seats in the back seat. It's just a
10: bitch.
7: Slam.
6: They put your handcuffs in the front.
7: And I told them, I said, I'm not going to do y'all nothing, honey. So they gave me the handcuffs. They put my handcuffs in the front, and they drove me. And when I got to the jail, called these bastards to try to at least come get me. They did not come get me. A listener had to come get me out of jail.
10: I wasn't there yet.
7: No, you weren't there yet, but I know you would have came. But Ricky just laughed and had a damn listener come get me out of jail.
6: Well, you was outside of Dallas, weren't you?
7: Yeah, I was in Corsicana.
6: Yeah,
7: Corsicana. But you know what? It was very interesting, though. You know, they put me in it used to be orange jumpsuit, but it wasn't orange no more. It used to be mandarin color, but it had been faded. And they, honey, made me get in a shower. They de-liced me. I'm like, girl, y'all de-liced people? They say, yeah. I'm like, girl, I don't know nothing about that.
10: They make sure you don't got nothing that you're going to spread.
7: Well, hell, they got enough in jail.
10: Well, they de-liced them people, too.
7: But they sprayed me down, baby. I was like, oh, that's cute, honey. I couldn't wait to talk about that.
0: You enjoyed that part, huh?
7: Y'all know what time it is. Shalala, baby. The Kahlua today is one of my favorite Kahluas in honor, honey, of this wonderful college, y'all. The Kahlua today, y'all, is golden eggplant. On the high end, you say golden eggplant, and on the low end, you say beautiful purple and gold. That's your Kahlua for the day. And I need to see y'all wearing that. Cause anybody wearing that? Oh, there you go, honey. There goes the honey press.
6: There you go,
7: honey. Wear that golden eggplant, baby.
6: Y'all give it up. Colors. Give it up for Gary with the T.
0: Yes, sir.
6: All right, y'all. We're broadcasting live from Miles College 2026 Homecoming. And you know, listen, man, it is karaoke time. So we're going to have some live singing right here on the Rick Spine in the Morning Show. Y'all make some noise. Miles College.

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10: It's honestly not too crazy out there. A little bit of slow traffic and only one active accident in Plano on 75 southbound at Spring Creek Parkway. That accident does have the two lanes being blocked, HOV in left lane specifically. Stop and go traffic back to Ridgemont. It's about an 8-minute delay. And your weather report is brought to you by Compassion International.
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10: It is looking pretty scary out there. The skies is a crazy color, and we are still waiting for those showers and thunderstorms to come our way. Probably around like 7:30, 7:45 or so. Then a slight pause and rain, then again in the afternoon. Temperature highs at 79, then back down to 72. It is currently 78. Now that's your traffic and weather, and I'm Kirby Lozano with the Ricky Smiley Morning Show.
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13: Mr. Norris, we're live from home, coming at Miles College. And you know, we're about to show out, man. It is time for karaoke. Listen, man, I need some folks who can really sing to come up on stage. We about to make this thing happen. We got karaoke. Coming up next.

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7: Shout out to the Golden.
6: 2026. It is karaoke time. So I need everybody all in Cincinnati. Y'all know what's up. Cincinnati, Ohio. You know how we do karaoke. Louisville, Kentucky. We just had karaoke there last week with the Theta Omega chapter of Omega Psi Phi. Bros, thank y'all. Shout out to y'all. You know what we did in Louisville, Kentucky on this past Saturday. And what's your name, my love?
8: Naomi.
6: Speak right loud into the mic.
8: Naomi.
6: Okay, where you from?
8: I'm from Birmingham, Alabama.
6: What high school?
8: Holy Family.
6: Holy Family High School. Yeah, you have to have money to go there. Most of us here, it's a privilege. Yeah, you have to know Jesus and your mom and dad have to be together. All right. Okay, you got to sing louder to the mic. What are you going to be singing?
8: Love by Keisha Cole.
6: Oh, my God. Oh, listen, black women are sensitive about that song. You got to come with it. You got to sing from your kidneys. All right. Y'all give a big round of applause. That's my song, too.
9: Set that thing up, girl.
6: I'm a grown man and like that song.

0: out.
1: Let's go.
0: While you playing games, what's this all about? And I can't believe you're hurting me.
1: Y'all better start clapping in here.
0: Sugar, what a difference. What you seen in her, you ain't seen in me. But I guess
1: let us know. Let us know, girl. Come on with it.

0: Sing it, baby.
1: I found you.
0: Yeah! Let's go! Oh, my God. Oh, my God. Did y'all like that? All right. All right. All right, Miss Sigma Gamera, tell them your name and shout out your chapter and your sorority.
2: Yes, sir. My name is Trinity Collier from Delta Eta Chapter of Sigma Gamma Rho Sorority Incorporated.
0: And where you from?
2: I'm from Selma, Alabama.
0: Selma! The original home of the Smiley. That's where we come from. We come from Selma. That's our roots. And what you singing tonight?
2: I'm singing today. Weak by SWV.
0: Oh, my God, Jesus. Help me, Holy Ghost. You better let him use you today. You got to sing this. Come on.
2: I don't know what it is that you've done to me.
3: Oh.
2: Because

0: Come on.
1: I can't explain why your love it makes me weak.
0: All right, y'all, big round of applause, y'all.
2: Sing it.
0: Oh, my God.
2: Sing it.
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5: 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Not so crazy out there. We do have two active accidents. One of the areas has definitely got a bigger delay than the other. In Garland, a 530 westbound at Broadway Beltline, that accident is blocking that right center lane and the right lane. Stop and go traffic back to Dal Rock. It is about a 35-minute delay. And your weather report is brought to you by Mothers Against Drunk Driving.
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5: So we could be a couple of minutes or a couple of seconds away from those heavy thunderstorms coming through with a flash flood warning until about 10:30. Might ease up a bit and then get another round of light showers for the afternoon. Temperature has a 79, then back down to 72 this evening. It is currently 77. Now that's your traffic and weather, and I'm Kirby Lozano for the Ricky Smiley Morning Show on 97.9
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0: now, don't it?
1: Yes, sir.
0: Does that mean y'all don't have to go to class tomorrow? They say, yep. No, they didn't know what to say. All right, so we're doing the second part of karaoke. What's your name, young man?
2: Tydrick Bradley.
0: All right, let everybody know where you're from.
2: I'm from Baymanette, Alabama.
0: All right, Baymanette, Alabama. That's down by Mobile. Shout out to everybody down there, all our friends down there, and the Russell family down there in Mobile. And what you going to be singing?
2: I'm going to be singing Can You Stand the Rain by New Edition.
0: Boy! Let's go. We ain't never heard nobody sing that during karaoke. Come on. Give it to them. Turn this mic up. Push it out, push it out. He gonna do good.
3: On a perfect day, I know that I can count on you. When that's not possible, tell me, can you weather the storm?

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1: Stars may come, this we know for sure, this we know for sure. Can you stand the rain?
0: Oh, y'all give a big round of applause. All right, beautiful, what's your name?
2: Kamara Smith.
0: And let everybody, you are Miss who?
2: Miss Freshman.
0: Miss Freshman. From Birmingham, Alabama.
2: Yes, sir.
0: Now you shout out your high school and your church.
2: My high school is Shays Valley.
0: Shays Valley. And your church and your pastor?
2: Baptist.
0: Okay,
2: yes.
0: Baptist.
2: That's all we gonna say.
0: She in between church. Basically, when black people say that, that means we are, basically she ain't been to church in a minute. Let's just be honest. And what you singing?
2: When I See You by Fantasia.
0: When I See You by Fantasia.
3: Let's go, Fantasia.
0: Fantasia gonna get you, Gary. Fantasia gonna get you, Gary. Sing it, baby. Yeah.
2: I put your picture on my mirror. I start to blush when somebody says your name. In my stomach, there's a pain. See you walk in my direction.

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1: Come on, come on.
0: 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When I see you.
1: Big round of applause, ladies and gentlemen. Yeah. All right, my love, what's your name?
2: My name is Chin Edwards.
1: Chin Edwards. Yeah. Oh, she got fans. Where you from?
2: I'm from Birmingham.
1: What high school? What part?
2: I went to Winona High School.
1: Yes. All right.
2: And Dr. Gregory L. Clark.
1: Yeah.
2: New Hope Baptist Church is my pastor.
1: Hey, shout out to you, Reverend Clark. We know you're getting ready to retire.
2: 40 years.
1: We love you and thank you for everything you've done. And I am excited to be hosting your retirement event. So thank you, Reverend Clark. So I'm excited to be over there at New York. Shout out to you, Prince Yelder. Yeah. Yes, sir. One of our great musicians here in Birmingham. And what are you singing?
2: I'm singing His Eyes Is on the Sparrow. I'm going to do an acapella.
1: All right. Let me tell you something. When a member of Delta Sigma Theta sing His Eyes Is on the Sparrow, somebody finna go to heaven. Go ahead. Let him use you.

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20: 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The biggest delay currently is in Denton, a 535 southbound at University Drive, Highway 380. That accident is blocking the right lane. Stop traffic back to Ganser. It's a 56-minute delay. 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
20: Okay, the storms have officially hit harder in some areas than others, but we're expecting the storms to continue on for the next several hours with localized flooding possible until about 10:30 a.m. Might have lighter showers for the afternoon still coming through. Temperature highs to 78, then back down to 73 this evening. It is currently 77. Now that's your traffic and weather, and I'm Kirby Lozano for the Ricky Smiley Morning Show on 97.9 The Beat.
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3: All right, so we broadcast live from Miles College. Whoa. 2026 homecoming. The Miles College Golden Bears versus Lane College, y'all. So we are so excited to be here at Miles College, man. Thank y'all for getting up this early in the morning. We appreciate you. Dr. Bobby Knight, thank you for having us. Now it's time for News You Positive. They absolutely cannot use. Y'all make some noise for Special K.
4: It's the moment. It is the moment America waits for every Thursday. The news you absolutely positively cannot use in this morning. I have a brand new version of It's Kinda Hood, But It's Really Ghetto. All right? It's Kinda Hood, But It's Really Ghetto.
3: Okay.
4: Let's start with this one. It's kinda hood if your mama was the candy lady in your neighborhood when you was growing up. But it's really ghetto if she had you selling the candy that you stole from the stores.
3: Oh, wow.
5: Yeah.
4: It's kind of hood when twin gang-banging brothers both get shot in a drive-by at the same time. But it's really ghetto when the family can't afford to bury them both, so they put them both in one casket.
3: Man,
4: y'all came in the world together, y'all leaving the world together.
3: Okay, one in there like this.
4: It'll work if they both thin.
3: Yeah.
4: It's kind of hood that you and your sister are both unmarried and pregnant at the same time.
3: Wait a minute.
4: But it's really ghetto if y'all both unmarried and pregnant at the same time by the same ninja.
3: Oh, wow. Oh, my God.
4: It's kind of hood to sell another woman your food stamps 50 cents on the dollar. But it's really ghetto when the woman you selling them to is your caseworker from the food stamp office.
3: Gary, did you sign up married?
6: What'd you say?
3: You signed up for food stamps?
6: Baby, I love my food stamps, my EBT and everything else.
4: Come on, you better tell him.
6: Nah, that's right.
4: Hey, Pastor, here's one for you. It's kind of hood to get baptized when you high on weed.
5: Oh.
4: But it's really ghetto to get baptized and you high on weed that you bought from the pastor that's baptizing you.
6: Oh.
4: You just bought it from him last night and you high this morning.
3: Right.
4: And finally, it's kind of hood to have a rest in heaven tattoo with your baby daddy all across your back. But it's really ghetto when you the reason he dead in the first place. You the one got him killed.
3: She got him shot. She said,
4: you the one got him killed. Got his tattoo on your back. You ought to be ashamed of yourself.
3: And
4: it's kind of hood, but it's really ghetto. Y'all follow me at Special K913 on Instagram.
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26: 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Actually, I need to sample that. 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You know what I mean? 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
26: 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I love the voice thing. It's bananas, man. Do me a favor. 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
15: 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Okay, Amy, we need to continue this story because last time you was telling me about the porta potty bandit. How did the story end? Because that's a mess.
28: It's unbelievable. 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
15: Amy, you making this up?
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5: 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So we got some slow traffic, got some areas being closed due to the high waters, and about a handful of active accidents right now. The biggest delayed accident is in Denton, 535 southbound at University Drive, Highway 380, where that accident there is blocking the right lane. Stopped traffic back to FM 3163 Milam Road. It's about a 123-minute delay. 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
5: Officially into the thunderstorms expected to start the day. Flash flood warning is happening from now until about 10:30 a.m. And these storms will continue on for the next couple of hours. Might give us a brief break from about 5 to 9 p.m. and then pick back up again overnight and through the next couple of days. Temperature highs of 78 back down to 72 this evening. It is currently 77 degrees. Now that's your traffic and weather, and I'm Kirby Lozano with the Ricky Smiley Morning Show on 97.9 The Beat.
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9: All right, y'all, we're broadcasting live from Miles College. Hey, that's right, y'all. 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
19: Miles.edu or my cell phone number, 205-907-4176.
9: Give them the cell phone number one more time, Dr. Bobby Knight.
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9: Let me say this. I know we got to do the front page, but when a college president gives out her cell phone number,
22: come on now,
9: on a national radio show, she is serious about education, and that's what it's all about. And she personally, and I remember Dr. Bobby Knight did something so great. I seen her take a student, went from a jail cell into a dorm room in 2 days. And hey, that young man is doing well for himself, and we are proud. And thank you so much, Dr. Bobby Knight, for everything that you've done for this great institution. Alfreda.
23: Yes, sir. Good morning, Ricky Smiley. It's Thursday, October 1st. Here's what's going on in the news. Okay, this is crazy. Have you heard about this? Tennessee tried to execute a woman yesterday, and it didn't work. Death row inmate Krista Pike was given 2 doses of lethal drugs, but was still alive and kicking and later taken to a hospital. Her attorneys say officials even...
9: What did they take her to the hospital for?
23: Because she's still alive. So, I mean, she did get the lethal injection.
9: If they want to execute somebody, they need to take them to Shell gas station on 3rd Avenue and let them go in there and let them go in there and buy a Sprite and a bag of M&M. I promise you,
22: I don't think that counts.
23: No.
9: What?
22: I don't think that counts.
23: Y'all,
22: I don't think they can do it like that.
23: Okay.
9: They're not coming out.
22: No.
23: The governor has halted executions for the rest of the year and ordered an investigation. Pike was sentenced to death for killing 19-year-old Colleen Slimmer when Pike was 18. Meanwhile, Pete Hegseth is cutting the Pentagon's top.
9: And then take her to the hospital after the.
22: That don't make no sense.
23: Yeah.
9: If the execution, then where when they and then they going, oh, we need to rush up to the hospital.
22: So like if you have a heart attack while you're in the electric chair before they turn the juice on, do they bring you back to life just to turn the juice on?
23: I think it could be considered cruel and unusual punishment because they tried to kill her twice.
22: So okay, but the whole point is they want her dead.
23: I don't think, well, they're not going to do any more executions the rest of the year, so I don't know what they're going to do. I don't know. Maybe she's going to get life. But let me tell y'all about Pete Hegseth. So he's cutting the Pentagon's top brass, but it's what he said that's getting all the attention, Ricky. Hegseth described his new military this way, and I'm quoting, no fatties, no trannies, no beardos, no weirdos, no wimps, no radicals, just warriors. That's your Secretary of War right there, y'all. Leading the military. For info on these stories and more, go to RickySmileyMorningShow.com. 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
4: All right, Rick, it's about that time for Rock T NFL Picks of the Week. You know, sports genius in the building. I don't give you the over or the under. I'm just going to tell you who's going to win the damn game. Let's get it popping, man. Tonight, Thursday Night Football, pick the Pittsburgh Steelers to beat the Cleveland Browns. Indianapolis Colts going to beat Commanders. Giants over the Cardinals. The Dallas Cowboys will go to Houston and beat the Texans this week. I don't know what's going on with the Tampa Bay Buccaneers. They 0-3. But after this week, they're going to be 1-3 because they're going to beat Green Bay Packers this week. Cincinnati over Jacksonville. The Rams will beat the Philadelphia Eagles. I know the Rams are struggling as well, too. But the Rams going to beat the Eagles this week. I said it. Buffalo Bills over the Patriots. Chicago Bears playing with a third-string quarterback, but they rolling over there with Ben Johnson as the head coach. Pick the Bears over the Jets. Baltimore over Tennessee. The Vikings will beat Miami. Oh, Broncos and the San Francisco 49ers. This is going to be a good one right here. I'm picking the 49ers to win this game. Kansas City over the Raiders. Seattle over the Chargers. My Detroit Lions will beat the Carolina Panthers. And who that nation? New Orleans Saints will beat the Atlanta Falcons. I said it. Who that going to beat the Falcons this week? What?
9: You crazy.
4: Hey, Bijan Robinson going to get about 150 yards rushing, though, but they still going to lose the game, all right? That's all I got right there. Follow me on social media at Rock T Holla. Brett got the hot spot right now.
7: Hot spot.
8: Drop it like it's hot. Drop it like it's hot.
11: So hot.
8: Yeah.
11: In this hot. You can catch me at the hot. It's the
9: BRAT. Alright, y'all, we're broadcasting live from Miles College.
12: Woo!
9: Tia. We got the one and only DeBrett doing the hot spot. Y'all give it up for DeBrett, y'all. What up, Brett?
13: What up, what up, what up, y'all? It's time for the hot spot. And this morning, we're going to have a very special guest right now. Joining us this morning is one of Birmingham's own. He's a Grammy-nominated, Stellar Award-winning singer, songwriter, and pastor. Pastor Mike Jr. What up, baby?
9: Happy to have you, man.
13: Good to see you. Good to see you. So, look, Pastor Mike, you're a member of Kappa Alpha Psi, right?
14: That's right. That's
13: now,
14: right.
13: What college did you go to, and how important is homecoming to you?
14: All right, so I went to West Alabama, ended up doing my spiritual studies at Yale Divinity. But I grew up right here on the campus of Miles College. I tell everybody, it ain't no Rock City without Pearson Hall. Literally, they
9: Come on
14: allowed
9: now.
14: Me to do my youth ministry on this stage, preach some of my first messages on this stage, pray for people on this stage. So I'm at home. It's Miles College every day for me, man.
23: Yes. Now, as you said.
14: Shout out my mom and dad sitting right there. My mom is a mile in, so shout out to them.
23: Love it, love it. Now, you said you started your ministry here. What inspired you to do it?
14: I just felt called. This school right here is the precipice of so many great things. My grandfather was here. My great-grandfather was here. At the time, man, I tell everybody, so goes Miles College. So goes the city, man. So many leaders are birthed out of this place. I believe it's the heartbeat of so much change in Birmingham, Alabama. And I just felt called. Here's a funny story. I had tore my ACL. And so I got off the wrong exit looking for the hospital. Ended up right here, and I just heard the Lord say, this is where you start, and everything in my life changed.
9: What?
14: Because of what happened here in Pearson Hall. Yep.
4: Wow. You played football?
23: Amazing.
4: Was that a football injury?
14: Yes, I played football at West Alabama. I wasn't that good like my brother. My brother went on to play at Florida State.
4: Right.
14: But I was out there, man. I was on the team. I was glad to be in the service. Yeah.
9: And I just have to say, I've been coming to your church, man, And let me tell you what they do, Gary. Every time I come, I sit like on the third row. Everybody start going, go old school, go old school.
12: Go old school, go old school. School.
9: Go right. Yeah. Man, they do up, you know, contemporary gospel. But Brett, he was singing one of them songs that your grandmama, he would have you had me in there running one Sunday. I was up at that altar, man. I really enjoy your church service. Yeah. I really enjoy it, man.
14: We're just trying our best to have something for everybody, man. I tell everybody I am who I am because of the multiplicity of people who poured into me. Like even being here on this campus, seeing Chuck Fosh and seeing President Bobby Knight, it just, all these people have poured so much into me.
9: Yeah.
14: So it keeps me grounded that although our church has to grow, don't forget from where you come from. And so, man, that's what I love so much about the church, and I'm always just be myself, man.
9: Yeah, and man, we love the stories that you tell, man. You start telling them hood stories, man. When you up there preaching, man, and just talk, and you can just relate, and you have visitors coming from all over the country. Tell us about your latest music project and what you got, you know, going on and coming up.
14: Yeah, it's been crazy, man. Like, who would have thought? The funny story is all the music we've been doing. The guy who helped start my music career, I found again right here in Pearson Hall. I would set up my instruments to have church on Monday night, and the music students would be here, and I had a motif. It was brand new.
9: Yeah.
14: He would sneak in and play on the keys, and the Holy Spirit told me when he was a freshman, he gonna be one of the people to change your life. That dude's name was Rod Turner. He ended up graduating from Miles College. He produced big for me. So again, man, so all of these awards we get, everything starts with Miles College.
9: Come on.
14: So I'm excited about that, man. The new single is called Suddenly. It went number one on iTunes. It's doing some great things, man. I'm excited about it, and I can't wait to see what God do next.
9: Yeah, my first comedy show in Pearson Hall. So
14: Pearson, hey, I'm absolutely telling you, this is where it's at, man.
9: Absolutely. Brett, you had anything?
13: I did. I was going to ask you, when you're not listening to gospel, when you ride in your car, what are you listening to?
14: Oh, Lord, so you trying to go viral now. Here it is.
13: No, I'm trying to get you in trouble.
14: But when I'm not listening to gospel, I love old school hip hop. Okay. You know what I'm saying? I was checking out.
9: So you grew up on 95.7 Jams.
14: Oh, my God. Now, let me ask
9: the
14: 95.7 Jams. Yes. I saw Ricky in Western Hills Walmart one time. He told me, hey, I don't play with other folks' children. Nah, but I'm listening to 95.7 Jams like growing up. And what I'm listening to right now, I might get in trouble, but I just love Iceman Project, Drake. That's my guy. I like Drake.
23: Okay. Oh, wow. Wow. Okay, so you say you started here, Ricky started here, right here, so many others. What would you say right now to a student out there who has a dream? They haven't realized it yet, but they got this dream. What would you say to them?
14: I would tell them stay faithful. I once complained about my shoes until I met a man who had no feet. It taught me to be grateful for everything I had. One thing about Miles College that I love, and not just Miles College, but about Alabama, because people keep trying to convince me to go to Atlanta, go to Houston, go to Detroit, go to Texas. But the thing about Alabama that's so different, and it's encompassed here at Miles College, you have to learn to become everything. You know, we didn't have producers and so on. So when we go to places like you, Ricky, you can host your show, produce your show, run the mixer, run everything. So I would tell them to take advantage of everything they have here. Like, and I mean, it's from the depth of my heart. Your president is involved. Her staff is involved. The doors that opened for me that changed my life. Chuck Fosh, I can't say it enough. When I wanted to go to the Boutwell, they wouldn't allow me to use the Boutwell. Chuck Fosh pulled me to the side and said, hey, sit tight, I got you. So when they saw 5,000 and 6,000 people coming to church, that was because of my connections to Miles College. You know, when my children got hurt and my son was at his lowest, I was able to call Miss A.G. Her husband's a doctor. Healed them back to life. Miles College is one of those places that you're in the right place at the right time for God to do everything he wants to do in your life. You just have to take advantage of what it has.
12: Come on, man.
9: Yeah. Good stuff.
12: So, back then, did you see yourself becoming a stellar award winner?
14: Absolutely, absolutely. I knew
9: Come
14: I was special.
9: Yeah,
14: I don't even
9: want to
14: question. I don't even want to face
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2: 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But the 5-0-3 teams are the Chargers, who we talked about in the full show yesterday, the Dolphins, the Titans under new head coach Robert Saleh, and the more surprising Bucks and Texans. Baker Mayfield is out for at least 3 weeks with an injury, so Tampa Bay might be cooked. The Bucks are currently looking to add more quarterback depth behind undrafted rookie Jalen Daniels, who is the starter for now, and that leaves the Texans and C.J. Stroud on a prove-it year off to a bad start. I will say they've played two good teams and had a tough divisional foe, but Stroud has to play better if his team is going to have a chance. 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
1: Girl, I'm about to get my gospel workout on. I love me some gospel music in the morning.
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10: 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It's Jazzy Black right after the Ricky Smiley Morning Show. You gotta come and kick back with me. I know it's been a long week. 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
7: 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A little over two handfuls of active accidents out there. The biggest delay currently is in Fort Worth off I-30 westbound between Chapel Creek Boulevard, FM-2871, and Lindquist. It's closed there due to some high water. Stop traffic back to Las Vegas Trail. It's currently a 25-minute delay. 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Officially into that stormy start we are expecting for today. Looks like those thunderstorms are supposed to follow with us until about the 2 p.m. hour or so. Definitely some flash flood warnings happening until about 10:30 a.m. Temperatures are 77, then back down to 73 this evening. It is currently 73 degrees. Now that's your traffic and weather, and I'm Kirby Lozano. Follow me at Eskid.

0: Cardi B and Ham right here on 97.9 The Beat, home of the all new Ricky Smiley Morning Show. And my name is Jazzy Black. Welcome to the Kickback. TGIT. I'm going to say TGIF, but you know what? One more day. We are almost there. But man, I got to send a big shout out to the Dallas Wings. They did their big one last night. I was out there at College Park Center, and oh my gosh, they had me stressed out. But you know what? We brought that dub home. We're going to get into those details later on around 11 a.m. Just send them some kudos. This is an Enrique Ogunbowale Stan Radio Show. I'm a ride for my girl every time. But I'm also trying to ride for you, too. I got some tickets to go see Victoria Monet. Now, you've been trying to win those tickets all week. Well, look, coming up at 9:20, I'll tell you exactly what time, what you need to do to get hooked up so you can come and kick it with me at the Frequency of Love Tour right here on 97.9 B.
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0: Hey, they say age ain't nothing but a number, or is it? What's your story of dating somebody older or younger?
4: Shoot, man, my old boss and my old job, man. I mean, she got grandkids, and I just turned 30 a couple weeks ago. You know, she at least double my age, but, like, we really divided for a long time. We kind of keeping it on the DL right now.
5: This is Lemon Pepper. My girl is 36 years old. I'm 68, girl.
0: Wow. So you going to put a ring on it, or what you going to do? Or y'all just having fun? Like,
5: hell
0: what
5: no, you? Don't be cursing me like that. Don't curse me.
0: So what you, are you like a sugar daddy? You tricking? Like,
5: I'm tricking, yo. I'm getting,
0: I know that's
5: it,
0: right.
5: I'm getting
0: in. Your baby say skeeted. Oh,
5: yeah,
0: that's
5: yeah.
0: Right.
5: I'll be all up in there.
0: Oh, not all Benny. Trying to sprinkle a little lemon pepper on that. You hear me? I ain't mad at that.
5: I put season on it. I put some season on it. Trust me.
0: Oh, my gosh. We need to keep a PG around here. At least until the kids get back to school. Hey, you can hear more crazy stories weekdays, 9 a.m. to 3 p.m. on The Kickback with me, Jazzy Black, on 97.9 The Beat.
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NBA featuring Lauryn Hill. I can't wait right here on 97.9 Beat. You might be sitting in traffic because the rain just started coming down out there in Denton. There is some really bad flooding on 35 northbound between North Loop 288 and FM 1173. Right now, it's a 43-minute delay. Yeah, traffic is backed up from the 35 East, 35 West split. And only the left lane is getting by. So if you're heading that way, I would definitely just exit, take the back roads, call your boss, tell them you're going to be a little bit late. But if you are somewhere safe and you're trying to win these tickets to go see Victoria Monet, we got them coming up in 3 minutes. Be listening out for that hotline number, and I got you on a pair to the Frequency of Love Tour.

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1: You're speaking with Keisha.
0: Hey, Kiki, do you love me? Are you riding? I got you these tickets to go see Victoria Monet, girl. Congratulations.
1: Thank you. That's what I'm talking about.
0: Okay, we headed to the Frequency of Love Tour Monday, November 2nd at the Southside Ballroom. Who is your plus one that always come with you to go kick it?
1: All right, I'm going to bring my daughter, Katara.
0: That's so sweet. We love a mother-daughter day out. And look, you might be wanting to come and bring your baby to come see Victoria Monet. I got another pair of tickets tomorrow, 9 a.m., right here on 97.9 The Beat. But look, I know this weather is crazy right now, honey. So we going to keep providing you some weather and traffic updates because I know y'all trying to get to where you're going. And it's high water everywhere, and I can't have y'all out here like this. So give me 5 minutes. We're going to get ready for an hour of nonstop music, and I'll let you know what it's looking like in these streets.
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11: 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Working with Jim Aller and his crew, they led the way the whole time. They fight tooth and nail for you. Hope I never get into another accident.

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4: 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That's when I knew that your heart was starring. Friends to lovers need a part to star in. Like, wait, babe, let me

where you need to go if you in the car this morning. This rain came in with a vengeance. They said it was going to be flooding, and that's literally what's happening. Out on 35 northbound between North Loop 288 and FM 1173 in Denton, there is flooding. Traffic is backed up from the 35 East, 35 West split. Right now, only the left lane is getting by. There's also high water out in the Funk on 30 westbound between Chapel Creek Boulevard, FM 2871, and Link Crest. Traffic is backed up from Las Vegas Trail. If you see something out there, hit me up and let me

Dolly Babe with Pink Blush, right here on 97.9 The Beat. Ooh, child, this rain is coming down, honey. I ain't gonna lie. I'm glad that it is, though, okay? I'm glad that it is. It's just doing a bit much right now. Out in McKinney on 75, where it's never live, southbound near Wilmoth Road. There's an accident that has the two right lanes blocked. Sorry, that's Wilmoth Road. Stop-and-go traffic is coming from FM 543 Weston Road, exit 43. Right now, it's about a five-minute delay, so it ain't too crazy. But, you know, when you're on 75, it just be hard. You just be getting trapped, so please be careful. More weather and traffic update.

Ricky Smiley Morning Show. My name is Jazzy Black. I want to kick back and talk about President Donald Trump being in North Texas today again. You know, he was out here not too long ago when they had that big Republican convention that took over Dallas. So this time he's going to be making a stop in Denton at the Peterbilt Motors Factory. You're probably wondering why there. The White House is using this visit to highlight American manufacturing and jobs, you know, something that he has made a major part of his economic agenda. But Peterbilt is a big deal here in the Metroplex because they've added more than 1,000 jobs. And Peterbilt and their sister brand, Kenworth, move about 30% of the nation's truck freight. And you probably still wonder, Desi Black, what that got to do with me? A lot. These Peterbilt trucks help move the food and products and building materials and all the other stuff that we use every day. And with all, you know, we in a diesel crisis right now in Texas. So, yeah, it all just kind of ripples down to us. You know, he's been pushing policies that are just aimed at boosting manufacturing, including tariffs and trade restrictions and all kinds of stuff. So that's basically what's going to be happening here today. So just putting this bug in your ear, especially if you out there in Denton. The flooding is already coming down and doing what it's doing out there. So this is going to add on to the traffic in the area. So please just make sure you take caution and plan ahead.

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1: Man, DJ had an argument earlier. We was arguing about the music.
2: Yeah.
3: Yes. UGK
2: she,
3: like
2: she
3: a pill.
2: She told me you hated on a UGK song.
1: I didn't hate on it. I just didn't know it.
2: Bless your heart.
3: Jack Frost.
1: So she seen the lyrics. What was the song, Tease?
3: No. Like
1: no,
3: a
1: no,
3: pimp.
1: What's the name of the song?
3: Like a pimp. Pimp.
1: Seen the first verse. Go.
2: I don't know the first verse, but I know the song, Bing. Come on, man.
4: I do know the song.
1: Okay, go ahead.
4: I don't know it by heart.
2: I don't know.
4: I used to play this song all the time. If I play this song right now, people are going to get up and party.
3: Thank you.
1: You never... are not hollering like a pimp as the song that's
2: no,
1: the hit.
3: But
2: no,
3: I tell you what,
2: no,
3: once
2: no.
3: you hear
1: okay,
3: it,
1: then.
3: Sometimes you just want to give the people a treat,
2: yeah.
3: and that's what I like to do.
1: Are we giving that one person a treat? Or are we appeasing all the masses that love Reunion Radio?
4: All
1: what are we doing?
4: All the masses would love that.
1: And this is
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3: Baby, the Dallas Wings just kept their playoff hopes alive. Last night was so crazy at College Park Center. The Wings took down the Golden State Valkyries 108-100 in overtime, forcing a winner-take-all game three.
4: Okumpa Wale, who's been excellent.
3: Baby, Arike was in her bag last night. My girl dropped a WNBA playoff record 45 points, including a clutch three with just 4.1 seconds left in the regulation to tie the game and send it to overtime. Then in OT, she kept cooking, scored 11 more points, and helped Dallas pull away for the win, man. Now it all comes down to one game. The Wings head to San Francisco to face the Valkyries in a winner-take-all game three. It's happening Friday night at Chase Center. Tip-off is going to be at 8 o'clock our time. So, Wings fans, we need you. One more win, and we are moving on. I'm just really excited. Let's go, Wings. If you want to check out a little bit of the energy, swing over to my Instagram at Jazzy Black. It's Jazzy with an I. You can look inside of my Instagram stories. But I'm going to definitely put a recap up on our website as well, thebeatdfw.com.
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3: 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What's your story of dating somebody older or younger?
6: Shoot, man, my old boss and my old job, man. I mean, she got grandkids, and I just turned 30 a couple weeks ago. You know, she at least double my age, but, like, we really divided for a long time. We're kind of keeping it on the DL right now.
7: This is Lemon Pepper. My girl is 36 years old. I'm 68, girl.
3: Wow. So you going to put a ring on it, or what you going to do? Or y'all just having fun? Like,
7: hell
3: what
7: no, don't be cursing me like that. Don't curse me.
3: So what you are you like a sugar daddy? You tricking? Like
7: 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I'm getting
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3: 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You ever say
7: 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Oh, yeah, that's yeah. Right. I'll be all up in there.
3: Oh, not all Benny. Trying to sprinkle a little lemon pepper on that. You hear me? I ain't mad at that.
7: I put season on it. I put some season on it, trust me.
3: Oh my gosh. We need to keep the PG around here. At least until the kids get back to school. And you can hear more crazy stories weekdays, 9 a.m. to 3 p.m. on the Kickback with me, Jazzy Black, on 97.9 The Beat.
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25: 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But the 5-0-3 teams are the Chargers, who we talked about in the full show yesterday, the Dolphins, the Titans under new head coach Robert Saleh, and the more surprising Bucks and Texans. Baker Mayfield is out for at least 3 weeks with an injury, so Tampa Bay might be cooked. The Bucks are currently looking to add more quarterback depth behind undrafted rookie Jalen Daniels, who is the starter for now, and that leaves the Texans and CJ Stroud on a prove-it year off to a bad start. I will say they've played two good teams and had a tough divisional foe, but Stroud has to play better if his team is going to have a chance. 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

0: 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My name is Jazzy Black. I'm going to kick back and talk about something that these restaurants might start rolling out. So, you know how, like, you go to some places and they got, like, you can smoke over here, but you can't smoke over here. And there was even a point in restaurants where people used to be able to, like, smoke cigarettes in there. And it was like, yeah, you can smoke on this side of the restaurant, but not on this side. Well, they're testing out a new idea of maybe doing a no phone section in the restaurants, which I think is going to be really interesting because a lot of people already don't know how to be, like, discreet with their phone usage anyway. People just be having it out, like, at the table. I just think it's crazy. But yeah, some restaurants and bars have started asking people to just put their phone into lockable pouches when they arrive. Like, you know, when you go to, like, concerts or shows and they lock it up. Now, I think asking me to put my phone in a lockbox might be a bit much, but if it calls for that, then okay. At a bar, it don't make sense because everybody just turning up and, you know what I'm saying, we here to do our thing and anything could happen. So yeah, I need to have my phone out, but I think it's going to be really interesting. Like, we're really stepping into the future in a lot of different ways, and this could be one of those things that could be coming out. So just putting that on your radar just in case you walk into, you know what I'm saying, Applebee's and they tell you put your phone up. I wish you would. I wish Applebee's would turn the phone up. But yeah, that's what that is. Look, coming up at 12 o'clock, we got this Lunchbox Mix, though, since I'm talking about all this food and stuff. Lunchbox Mix brought to you by 1-800-TRUCK-WRECK with DJ Wire Plus. We got a family four pack, so you can really go and eat at the State Fair of Texas. So stay right here. We're going to turn up and make a win out of you. It's 97.9 B.
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8: 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I'm different, yeah, I'm different. I'm different.

97.9 to be winning at Lunchbox Mix with DJ Wire. Hopefully, keep you turned up if you're sitting in traffic, honey. It's just been a hot mess since rain and came down. Look, if you're up on 635 northbound at Brute Road, never lie. There's a disabled vehicle that got the two left lanes blocked. Traffic is backed up from Lake June, honey. Just hold on real quick. It's like a 5-minute delay. It's also an accident on 30 westbound at Horizon Road Village Drive. The three left lanes are blocked, so just pray right now. That's all you can do. Just pray. And be careful. Come on, DJ Wire.

0: That's how we do it at Lunchbox Mix. In the middle of the day, trying to keep your energy up, honey. No, the sky's a little cloudy right now, but that don't mean you ain't got to have no sunshine in your life. So we just want to give you a little pick-me-up, man. Keep your energy high, baby. We almost to the weekend. Now, look, if you're sitting on 45 southbound at Simpson-Stewart Road, there is an accident that has those two right lanes blocked. Traffic is backed up from Loop 12, Ledbetter. Great Trinity Forest Way. Right now, it's about a 10-minute delay, so you should be out here soon, friend. Just hold on for a little while longer. We got part two of the Lunchbox Mix on the way in about 6-7 minutes, plus a family four-pack so you can get out here and have a good time. Probably going to be next week because this weekend is going to be raining and flooded. We all just need to be in the house safe and cozy. But come next week, you know what I'm saying, it's going to be a lot cooler too. So it's going to be nice to go and kick it at the safe here. And look, the whole family can come around. So just keep listening. You're going to hear Deep in the Heart of Texas, that hotline number from Big Tex, be color number 9, and I got you. 97.9 The Beat.
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0: Lunchbox Mix going on right now. DJ Y and that Mix Jazz. You know we got some tickets to give away soon, right?
1: No, we got a man. Caller number 9. I'm waiting on you. We headed to the State Fair, Texas. 844-787-1979. And break me a turkey leg.
0: 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Or a pizza.
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0: 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You never know what record I'm gonna break next. Or I might take you down memory lane. It just depends on how I feel at that moment. 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
2: Boogie was, you know, enjoy yourself and party again. And I want you to know that hip hop, where hip hop was right then and there, it was a gangster contest. It was who has the most bodies, who can look the meanest, who can stand up and be the stiffest. That's where it was. So when these young dudes came up with an idea to make some songs where people could laugh, have fun, and it was sarcasm with silliness with those dances at first. And at one point in DFW, if you did not have a dance that went to your song, you might as well kiss it goodbye, because there's no way you can compete with these dudes with these high energy songs that had a directions. But we had to let you know, fight go with it. So that same dude that had his hands on his hips working into the flow will get up and punch you out, and you will be on the dance floor like Lil Peace song if you thought it was a game.
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8: 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We carry this legacy. Let's carry it forward.
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Jenny Damn D with Ben right here on 97.9 The Beat. Coming up in 3 minutes, we gonna bend our way into some hip-hop history. I'm gonna let you know what happened this week in hip-hop. We gonna talk about some albums, send some birthday love out, and maybe learn you something new. Or if not, just take a walk down memory lane. Either way, we going up. Here's my girl Tim, so what you need?

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3: 28 years ago this week in hip hop, A Tribe Called Quest hit the scene with their fifth studio album, The Love Movement. 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

0: On the same day, another iconic hip-hop group released an album, Outkast, dropped their third studio project, Aquamini. It featured artists like Raekwon, George Clinton, and Erykah Badu, and went on to be one of the greatest albums of all time. And this week in hip-hop, I gotta send some birthday love out to a super producer and DJ Marley Marl, who turned 64 years young yesterday. Jeezy also celebrated his birthday this week, turning 49. T-Pain turned 42. And Virgil Abloh, even though he's not a rapper, you know, Off-White, everybody be wearing Off-White and still want to wear Off-White. He would have been celebrating his birthday this year on September 30th. So that's what happened this week in hip-hop. And, of course, we got some new school for you on the way. Give me about six, and we're going to get into it right here on 97.9 Beat.
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0: And you're in the kickback with Jazzy Black. I just want to give you another little traffic update because this has been so crazy today. I'm just glad that it's a little bit brighter than it was this morning because it was like extra, extra scary this morning. At least over here on the north side of Dallas. We're located not too far from the Dallas Galleria. But if you still out there riding around, man, on 635 westbound Miller Road, Royal Lane, there's an accident blocking that right lane. Just be careful. It's in the red. Like, if it's black, that's when I know it's, like, super bad. It's, like, black, red, yellow, green. And the red mean, like, it's bad, but it's not, like, too crazy. But if you be right up and down 635 anyway, you be knowing what that look like. Also, on 45 northbound approaching 30, there's an accident that has the two right lanes blocked. Traffic is backed up from Lamar Street. It's telling me it's about a 10-minute delay. And it's been there for about 10 minutes. So, again, just be careful out here. There is some flooding and high water all across the DFW. Do not take any risk. We just can't, okay? Don't try it. I know you might be saying I have to put some new tires on here and get through. No, don't do it. Turn around. Abort, please. Stay safe. We'll definitely keep you updated this weekend because the rain is just, it's not going to stop. It's supposed to be going until tomorrow, really through Saturday. So just make sure you're keeping up with us, man. You can download that 97.9 Beat app if need be. So you can take us with you on the go if you are going to be moving around. And while you're there, you can also go and check on your registration because that election going to be here before we know it. And we want to make sure you're ready.
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4: 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Hold up.

0: like Cardi B, right here on 97.9 The Beat. Is exactly what we said to Golden State last night. My name is Jazzy Black. I got to kick back and talk about the Dallas Wings keeping our playoff hopes alive. It went down at College Park Center in Arlington as we defeated the Valkyries 108-100 in overtime.
1: Ogunba Wale, who's been excellent, leading away.
0: Baby, Arike Ogunbowale was in her bag, honey. My girl dropped the WNBA playoff record. 45 points, including a clutch three with just 4.1 seconds left in regulation to tie the game and send it to overtime. And even then, she kept cooking. She scored 11 more points and helped Dallas pull away for the win. Now it all comes down to one game. The Wings head to San Francisco to face the Valkyries in a winner-take-all game three. It's happening this Friday night at Chase Center. Tip-off is at 8 o'clock Central. If you want to check out the energy from last night's game, swing over to my Instagram, at Jazzy Black. It's Jazzy with an I. But we need the whole Metroplex behind them, man. One more win, and we are moving on. We just want to keep pushing forward. Now, coming up at 3 o'clock, we posted on the Kona with Incognito and DJ Mrs.
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I'm equipped with rear view mirrors. 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The atmosphere is now ripped. 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High jump the broom like a preemie out the womb. My partner yelling too soon. 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Reconsider. Read some litter. Sure on the subject. 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

0: It's the biggest show in the city, Puzzle on the Corner with George Shirley Incognito.
1: And DJ Missy.
0: It's the first of the month.
1: Rent is due.
0: Rent is due. Rent is due.
1: Rent is due.
0: You gonna change the song, Missy.
1: Yeah.
0: October has arrived. Your birthday month is here.
1: It's here.
0: That's enough to make you smile, twin.
1: October 19th.
0: How you love that. It's also International Coffee Day.
1: Okay.
0: National Hair Day. Mm-hmm. National Homemade Cookies Day.
1: Love that.
0: National Pumpkin Spice Day.
1: Mm-hmm.
0: National Black Dog Day.
1: Okay.
0: National Fire Pup Day.
1: Mm-hmm.
0: National Green City Day. World Vegetarian Day.
1: Mm-hmm.
0: International Music Day.
1: Period.
0: And one of my favorites, International Day of Older Persons Day.
1: Uh-oh.
0: Want to say what's up to my mama.
1: Nah,
0: you ain't getting in on that? You ain't getting in on that one?
1: Not getting in on that one. Not getting in on that one, son. Not doing it.
0: All right, well, let me ask you this.
1: Okay.
0: What hairstyle did you have back in the day that you swore was fire, but looking back, you like,
1: I had a bang. It was cute when it, like, started, but once it started growing out, it started to get a little weird. And the hump. But the girl's bringing the hump back, though.
0: What the hump is, twin?
1: The hump that was on top of your head.
0: Oh, it come back that way with the hump?
1: Yes. That's, I ain't gonna lie. That hairstyle still T to me. Y'all not gonna lie.
0: It's somebody listening with a hump right now.
1: I ain't mad at you, sis. Send me a picture of it because I might get me one.
0: How you love that? Hit us up at POTC.
1: LIVE.
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0: We just want to take some of this time to just big up some of the DJs, man, that don't get their name mentioned enough,
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0: when we talk about DJs in the culture. 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
0: 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Yeah. Let me shout out D-Shay, because me and him did Jamie's. Man. And I can't forget DJ Romeo.
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0: Romeo gave me all that New Orleans stuff on Loop 12. 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And I was just getting to the city. He changed my life, man.
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16: 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Amy, where's the rapper? Why they on the truck rack? Amy, I think we need to set some rules so the people know what not to do just in case they get hit by one of these big truck drivers.
17: I agree. We all know the rules, though. It's the four don'ts, so I'm not going to answer the question.
16: Oh, no.
17: Jazzy, you got to tell everybody what the four don'ts are. We didn't prep this.
16: I knew this was going to happen. I knew it.
17: Come on, baby. Come on.
16: Don't not call the police.
17: Yes, that's a do. Do call 911. What's the don't?
16: Well, see, I feel like it's a, isn't that a don't do?
17: Oh, come on, girl.
16: Don't not take pictures at the scene.
17: Oh, my God. You don't remember any of the four don'ts,
16: because
17: do
16: you do need to, so don't not do it.
17: Oh, my God. Don't talk. Don't sign. Don't trust. And don't post anything about the wreck. And you failed. That's an F.
16: Don't not do it. Look, I'm going to tell you what you need to do. Just in case you get hit.
18: You do need
16: to call Amy Witherite at 1-800-TRUCK-RICK.
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1: Hey, this is comedian Ricky Smiley, man.
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1: I'm DJ Missy's.
0: Young Miami announcing her debut album titled Watch This.
1: Okay.
0: You ready for that?
1: I am ready for that. She talked about it in our interview.
2: Oh my God, I had so much fun. So it was directed by Supo. We was in Miami. Mm-hmm. I wanted to do it at Tabo because, you know, from Miami, I love to show love in my city. That's one of my favorite strip clubs too, besides The Office. Mm-hmm. So I just felt like it was the right thing to do, and I wanted to, like, recreate Players Club because the song was called Spin It, and it just gave, like, you know, club vibe.
0: So, Young Miami with the solo album, what do you think it's going to turn out like?
1: I think she's going to have a couple good records on there. I'm not going to lie. I wish she would have dropped at the top of the summer. I felt like that would have been perfect because, you know, certain people are for certain seasons.
0: Yeah.
1: But I don't know what type of music she's going to make.
0: You do.
1: So, it could fit the season that's coming up.
0: Huh?
1: So, I got faith in Young Miami.
0: We got Spin That and Spin That remixes.
1: Mm-hmm.
0: And then tonight at midnight, she's releasing two songs. I want to say one of them is called 2008.
1: Uh-huh.
0: And the other one is called F You.
1: Okay, period.
0: Young
1: now,
0: man.
1: I be wanting the world's best of my age to be mine for like 2008 since we was in eighth grade. It ain't so too much we remember by that. Like, but you know, I feel it. It's the moment. You feel me? It's the feeling. Period.
0: Young Miami back tonight, getting you ready for that debut album, Watch This. Big shout out to Young Miami for tapping in with the biggest show in the city.
1: Hosted on the corner.
2: It's Young Miami. Congratulations to Incognito and DJ Missus for having the biggest show in the city. Posted on the corner, period.

0: It is a Friday, Junior. My name is Incognito.
1: I'm DJ Missy's.
0: On the first of the month.
1: And rent is due. You remember LimeWire?
0: Yes.
1: LimeWire made a tweet and they said, just a reminder that the music industry tried to sue us for $72 trillion back in the day. Like, LOL, does that number even exist?
0: $72 trillion.
1: We're still not paying.
0: Hey, LimeWire is the reason my computer kept some viruses.
1: Oh, for sure.
0: But I used to burn some CDs off LimeWire, boy.
1: I'm telling you.
0: Back in those Swisher House freestyle days.
1: LimeWire put some money in my pocket back in the day. I was making big CDs.
0: Mm-hmm. Downloading, ain't it?
1: Heck yeah.
0: It kept me entertained.
1: LimeWire was fun, but I hated when I was looking for a song and it'd be somebody local song.
0: Oh, like, my God.
1: Over a Jeezy beat.
0: Yeah, or it'd be a half a song. Uh-huh. You gotta go, it had to be a science when downloading off LimeWire.
1: I'm telling you, it's the only thing that LimeWire did that was messed up was put the viruses on. I stayed in trouble behind that. But I remember the way the app looked and everything.
0: You had the little green click on like a little folder or something.
1: Like, I'm still curious on how that worked.
0: How did they do that? Yeah, how did
1: they? They had streaming before streaming. LimeWire was streaming before streaming.
0: Man, that's where I was getting them freestyles from, for sure. Paul Wall, Slim Thug.
1: As soon as they dropped on YouTube, LimeWire had it.
0: We got so many different apps out now. What's your streaming app?
1: I mean, I use Apple Music. That's just because it's on my phone, though.
0: Yeah.
1: But I don't know how Tidal keep getting my $20. I've been canceled that account, and they still taking $21 off.
0: Mrs. A be looking at her account like that one dude that run down the street. Give me my $5!
1: No.
0: Man, give my $5!
2: All right, bro.
0: Man, give my $5, man!
1: Ah! No, for real, though. I don't play. I'm finna hit up Jay-Z. Like, stop taking my money, bro.
0: For real.
1: I canceled that account a long time ago.
0: Man, speaking of apps, Mrs. just put me down on a new app, and we're going to tell you about it when we come back in moments.
1: He posted on the corner.
0: Get my father! Get my father! Ah!
3: 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Posted on the corner.
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4: 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It's your girl, Taylor Manning. 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

0: take.
1: Posted on the corner, who is this?
2: What's happening?
1: What, you? Why are you posted on the corner at?
2: Driving to downtown right now.
3: I missed out my topic of the day. Can I get your opinion on something?
2: Okay.
3: Do you think a woman can change a man?
2: Can pay men?
3: Can change him. Do you think a woman can change a man?
2: Mm-hmm. If he's willing to be changed, I guess, yeah.
3: Okay, period, sister. 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
2: Thank you.
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4: Okay.
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0: 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Girl, you a 10, girl, you a 10, girl, you a 10. 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

Don Perignon, I'm tapping in. It's the live drive at 5. You know how I do it every Thursday. It's Throwback Thursday. It's my favorite day of the week. So I'm giving you that new and that old school. Let's go.

Y'all know I got a treat for the streets, right? Coming up, less than 20 minutes. You want to go see Skiller, baby? I got you. But you got to keep it locked right here on 97.9 The Beat for your chance to win. Crank it up.

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2: 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I'm up here seeing my daughter from San Antonio. And, honey, I listen to her every time I come to see her. I miss you guys. I miss posted on the corner at 5.
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2: Oh, my God, that's awesome. My daughter's going to be so freaking happy. Oh, God.
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1: And DJ Missy.
0: It's the first of the month.
1: Rent is due.
0: Rent is due. Rent is due.
1: Rent is due.
0: You gonna change the song, Missy.
1: Yeah.
0: October has arrived. Your birthday month is here.
1: It's here.
0: That's enough to make you smile, twin.
1: October 19th.
0: How you love that. It's also International Coffee Day.
1: Okay.
0: National Hair Day. Mm-hmm. National Homemade Cookies Day.
1: Love that.
0: National Pumpkin Spice Day.
1: Mm-hmm.
0: National Black Dog Day.
1: Okay.
0: National Fire Pup Day.
1: Mm-hmm.
0: National Green City Day. World Vegetarian Day.
1: Mm-hmm.
0: International Music Day.
1: Period.
0: And one of my favorites, International Day of Older Persons Day.
1: Uh-oh.
0: Want to say what's up to my mama.
1: Not getting in on that one, son.
0: All right, well, let me ask you this.
1: Okay.
0: What hairstyle did you have back in the day that you swore was fire, but looking back, you like,
1: I had a bang. It was cute when it, like, started, but once it started growing out, it started to get a little weird. And the hump. But the girl's bringing the hump back, though.
0: What the hump is, twin?
1: The hump that was on top of your head.
0: Oh, it come back that way with the hump?
1: Yes. That's, I ain't gonna lie. That's, that hairstyle still T to me. Y'all not gonna lie.
0: It's somebody listening with a hump right now.
1: I ain't mad at you, sis. Send me a picture of it because I might get me one.
0: How you love that? Hit us up at POTC.
1: LIVE.
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11: 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But you gotta listen up for part two, man.
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0: 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My name is Incognito.
1: I'm DJ Missy's.
0: Young Miami announcing her debut album titled Watch This.
1: Okay.
0: You ready for that?
1: I am ready for that. She talked about it in our interview.
2: Oh my God, I had so much fun. So it was directed by Supo. We was in Miami. Mm-hmm. I wanted to do it at Tabo because, you know, from Miami, I love to show love in my city. That's one of my favorite strip clubs too, besides The Office. Mm-hmm. So I just felt like it was the right thing to do, and I wanted to, like, recreate Players Club, because mm-hmm. the song was called Spin It, and it just gave, like, you know, club vibe.
0: So, Young Miami with the solo album, what do you think it's going to turn out like?
1: I think she's going to have a couple good records on there. I'm not going to lie. I wish you would have dropped at the top of the summer. I felt like that would have been perfect, because, you know, certain people are for certain seasons.
0: Yeah.
1: But I don't know what type of music she's going to make.
0: You do.
1: So, it could fit the season that's coming up.
0: Huh?
1: So, I got faith in Young Miami.
0: We got Spin That and Spin That remixes.
1: Mm-hmm.
0: And then tonight at midnight, she's releasing two songs. I'm going to say one of them is called 2008.
1: Uh-huh.
0: And the other one is called F You.
1: Okay, period.
0: Young
1: now,
0: man.
1: I be wanting the world's best of my age to be mine for like 2008 since we was in eighth grade. It ain't so too much we remember by that. Like, but you know, I feel it. It's the moment. You feel me? It's the feeling. Period.
0: Young Miami back tonight, getting you ready for that debut album, Watch This. Big shout out to Young Miami for tapping in with the biggest show in the city.
1: Posted on the corner.
2: It's Young Miami. Congratulations to Incognito and DJ Missus for having the biggest show in the city. Posted on the corner, period.

0: Yeah.
1: Whether you bumper to bumper
0: on 635 or cruising up that tollway,
1: tell us where you posted on the corner at.

shorty was such a shebang. All of my ops, they diss. Please don't put me to the test. They tryna get back on the net. I'm tryna get back in the flesh. Yeah.

0: is a Friday, Junior. My name is Incognito.
1: I'm DJ Missy.
0: On the first of the month.
1: And rent is due. You remember LimeWire?
0: Yes.
1: LimeWire made a tweet and they said, just a reminder that the music industry tried to sue us for $72 trillion back in
0: what?
1: The day. Like, LOL, does that number even exist?
0: $72 trillion.
1: We're still not paying.
0: Hey, LimeWire is the reason my computer kept some viruses.
1: Oh, for sure.
0: But I used to burn some CDs off LimeWire, boy.
1: I'm telling you.
0: Back in those Swisher House freestyle days.
1: LimeWire put some money in my pocket back in the day. I was making big CDs.
0: Mm-hmm. Downloading, ain't it?
1: Heck yeah.
0: It kept me entertained.
1: LimeWire was fun, but I hated when I was looking for a song and it'd be somebody local song.
0: Like, oh, my God.
1: Over a Jeezy beat.
0: Yeah, or it'd be a half a song. Uh-huh. You gotta go. It had to be a science when downloading off LimeWire.
1: I'm telling you, the only thing that LimeWire did that was messed up was put the viruses on. I stayed in trouble behind that. But I remember the way the app looked and everything.
0: Yeah, the little green click on like a little folder or something.
1: I'm still curious on how that worked.
0: How did they do that? Yeah,
1: how did they had streaming before streaming. LimeWire was streaming before streaming.
0: Man, that's where I was getting them freestyles from, for sure. Paul Wall, Slim Thug.
1: As soon as they dropped on YouTube, LimeWire had it.
0: We got so many different apps out now. What's your streaming app?
1: I mean, I use Apple Music. That's just because it's on my phone, though.
0: Yeah.
1: But I don't know how Tidal keep getting my $20. I've been canceled that account, and they still taking $21 off.
0: Mrs. A be looking at her account like that one dude that run down the street. Give me my $5 off!
1: No.
0: Man, give me my $5 off.
2: All right, bro.
0: Man, give me my $5 off, man!
1: No, for real, though. I don't play. I'm finna hit up Jay-Z. Like, stop taking my money, bro.
0: Oh,
1: for real.
0: Dog.
1: I canceled that account a long time ago.
0: Man, speaking of apps, Mrs. just put me down on a new app, and we're going to tell you about it when we come back in moments.
1: He posted on the corner.
0: Get my father! Get my father!
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1: You dig?
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21: It's tradition to honor the legacy of our mothers, our grandmothers, and the mothers that came before us. Granny midwives caught our babies when Texas hospitals wouldn't. Then they regulated that care away. Our legacy is at stake, and James Tallarico knows it. More black women die in childbirth in Texas than in any state in the country. And Republicans just cut $1 trillion from Medicaid. Across our communities, hospitals are already closing their maternity wards. James Tallarico has a plan that saves black lives. He would ensure every mother has access to prenatal care and paid maternity leave. And he would expand maternal care because no

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1: Johnny, you down with cuffing season?
2: 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No, I'm not.
1: You're not a cuffer?
2: No, I'm not a cuffer.
1: It's about to get cold outside. Somebody, you need somebody.
2: That's why I got a fireplace, man.
1: Man, okay. She said I got a fireplace. The legendary Jack Frost. Are you a cuffer? Is it cuffing season? What's going on?
3: Hey, man, my old lady listening. Yes.
1: Oh, damn.
3: We are cuddling, we are holding, we are touching.
1: Special guest on the show, the trendsetter OG Ron C in the building. 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
4: Cuffing is a beautiful thing, man. Cuffing, snuggling, cuddling. All men are physical, Big Pink.
1: Yeah.
4: All men are physical. 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So men who don't want to cuff, they kind of suspect me.
1: I'm just saying, if you cuffing, that means you got to buy gifts. You know what I'm saying?
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0: Oh, damn. Ricky Smiley is back on the beat.
6: Yes, sir.
0: Maybe even Black Tony will actually show up.
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7: 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That's that bowl.
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